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Big, soulful, and impossible to ignore. 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

So here's Jeff's quick notice for you today. There's 25 days until Halloween, 26 until our clocks fall back, 51 until Thanksgiving, 80 until Christmas, 87 until New Year's. So let's start taking these holidays in order, folks. Halloween gets its turn before Christmas takes over your neighborhood. 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

Have you seen all the crazy airline stories lately? Well, there's a woman who stripped naked for no reason at all, started dancing and hollering as the plane was taxiing for takeoff. Everyone had to come back to the gate because the lady could get removed. Wow, that sucks to have to explain that kind of delay.

0: It's Katie from Jared and Katie in the Morning. Be sure to join us tomorrow morning around 8. We were just talking about bro Pilates, you know, an all-male Pilates class. And guys are being humbled real quick, saying it's way harder than they thought it was ever going to be. So I was thinking, what are other things that men can't do? We'll see how the guys, how they add up. That's tomorrow morning around 8 o'clock on Bob 93.3.
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ain't got drive, I don't need a car. Money really all that we fiending for. I'm doing things they ain't seen before. Bands ain't dumb, but extreme is all. I'm a demon lord. Fall off what? I ain't seen the horse. Called your bluff, better cite the source. Fame is something that I need no more.

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Be sure to join us tomorrow morning around 8. We were just talking about bro Lotties, you know, an all-male Pilates class. And guys are being humbled real quick, saying it's way harder than they thought it was ever going to be. So I got us thinking, what are other things that men can't do? We'll see how the guys, you know, how they add up. 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

0: Your dad's not a redneck, but that's a very redneckish thing.
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0: 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Anyone else you knew did that, you'd be like, what were they doing?
2: No, it was a smaller alligator.
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0: I even now have a seat in my shower. I know, whatever. And I still don't get to sit down.
1: That's also
0: do it.
1: A weird flex.
0: You're right.
1: I feel like a lot of showers have seats.
0: Yeah. Well, hey, you grew up rich. I don't
2: not
0: know.
2: Mine.
1: Do they not?
0: I've never seen a seat in a shower until I got older.
1: Really?
3: I have. I feel like my grandparents' old home.
1: That's well, yeah, not it's the different. Same.
0: They had to have one. So they
2: seat.
0: Yeah, that's a lot different.
1: Yeah, it's like one of those seats that carried them up the steps.
0: Yeah. No, that's a weird
3: thing. Jared getting that installed soon.
0: Yeah.
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I'm coming to get you. 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Chopping up, it's getting harder to face you.

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3: It's time for Jared's 30 Days of Killer Movie.
2: Day 3, the movie is Sinners.
4: I ain't ever seen no demons.
2: This is Michael B. Jordan, by the way.
4: No ghosts. No magic. Heal now.
5: And get back inside.
6: Let me in, man. Some weird shit going on out here.
7: You keep dancing with the devil.
2: I mean, it is very, very good. Because I remember when it first came out, I'm like, what is this movie? And I saw the trailer.
3: Mm-hmm.
2: And I saw Michael B. Jordan in it. And I was like, oh, this looks good. And it's like kind of almost like a early century, you know, they have like a juke joint. And it's like, so the community, African-American community, can have a place to go that's safe for them.
3: Mm-hmm.
2: And it was safe and fun.
3: Oh, till it wasn't.
2: Until the vampire showed up. It's a vampire movie.
3: The vampires?
2: Which I did not see coming.
3: I did not see that either.
2: Yeah.
3: At all.
2: Did not see that coming. It's in Mississippi in the 1930s. Yeah, just trying to have fun. And then Michael B. Jordan, he plays two characters, Smoke and Stack. Which is interesting. I think we used to have an employee here named Smokestack.
3: But that was just one name.
2: Yeah, Smokestack. Where's Smokestack? Oh, smoking.
3: He's smoking. Is that what they mean when they say twins? Is he playing his own twin?
2: He plays twins, yeah. Smoke and Stack.
3: Look, I really like Michael B. Jordan as an actor. But now, two things. He's playing his own twin.
2: Right.
3: And vampires?
2: Right.
3: Yeah. Huh. All right.
2: Well, he's trying to fight off the vampires.
3: Okay.
2: Yeah, he's not a vampire. But Smoke and Stack, and they're twin brothers. Michael B. Jordan. Oh, by the way, Haley Steinfeld's
3: yes.
2: in it.
3: Yes.
2: He's really good. She's really good, and he's really great. He won an Oscar for this role. So you just made fun of him. He won an Oscar. So what do you know?
3: I know nothing. I haven't seen it. That's why I'm listening.
2: You know. But yeah, it's one of those movies. It's an original. They say original IP, Katie.
3: Mm-hmm. What does IP stand for?
2: Intellectual property.
3: Oh.
2: It's not, you know how you're like, oh, do we have anything original anymore? You know, where it's everything's a sequel?
3: Yes. Or everything's a spinoff, or everything's like loosely based on.
2: Yes. And so this was an original, totally original concept, original like screenplay. I don't even think it was a book or anything. And it did very well. It made like $400 million worldwide. I really enjoyed it. You're looking for a kind of different, not classic Halloween movie. My first three have not been. They're all new. Obsession, Backrooms, mm-hmm. and now Sinners. But all very, very good. As a movie, definitely scary, suspenseful. It is vampires, so it depends how you feel about that. But the movie's very good. I get 4 out of 5 screams. All right.
3: Okay.
2: So that is 30 Days of Killer Movies, Sinners. Go check it out. All right, Katie, apparently you did something. Just grossed yourself out.
3: Grossed myself out.
2: But it's you.
3: It's me. So you would think that I would know that I'm going to do something that's going to gross myself out. But nope, even this was a surprise to me.
2: Find out what Katie did to gross herself out. That's next, Jared and Katie in the Morning.
0: So wake me up. 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
1: Time for Jared and Katie's Song Pop. The way the game works, we have seven Song Pop songs. We'll play a clip of the song. You get it right, you get a point. You get it wrong, you do lose a point on the year. Jason Goodman only has three losses on the year. Matt, who's playing?
2: We've got Skylar. She's double jointed.
1: Oh, party trick. Where are you double jointed?
3: My elbow.
0: Yeah. Where it looks like you're just dislocating things whenever you do it.
1: All right.
3: I'm a big party, grosser outer.
0: Sure.
1: Yeah. Grosser outer, that's great.
0: Use it when you can.
1: All right. Do you have any questions about the game?
3: No, I'm good.
1: All right, Matt, what is this week's song pop category?
2: Is that Nickelback?
4: Nickelback.
5: What do you mean, is that Nickelback?
0: Songs that maybe sound like Nickelback?
2: Is that Nickelback?
1: Well, all right. I love it. That's what
5: do
1: it's
5: we say
1: be.
5: Yes or no? I'm confused.
1: We're looking for artist only.
4: Nickelback.
1: Skylar, are you ready?
3: So we say the song only or the,
1: no,
3: or
1: artist,
3: the artist only?
1: Artist only.
3: Artist only.
1: Artist only. Yeah. Jason Goodman, are you ready?
6: Uh-huh.
1: You can say yes or no, Jason, if you want, but you might get it wrong.
6: Yeah, I know.
1: All right. Song pop song. Again, artist only. Number one. Jason Goodman.
6: Def Leppard.
1: Yes.
0: Wow.
1: Photograph. Get it?
2: Oh, I get it. Hang on.
0: Oh.
6: I still didn't get it.
7: Nick, Jason. Jason.
2: That's me. That's me. That's me. That's Photograph. That's the bit.
1: It's the bit. So the bit will be, we'll play the song that is that Nickelback and then what the Nickelback song is.
0: Mm-hmm. Get it?
1: Matt, Nickelback. I like this. Nickelback's right.
0: Yeah, you got the good job.
1: All right, so that's song pop song number two.
7: Oh, baby, I'm Jason.
1: Jason Goodman.
3: Yes. Maroon 5.
1: Yes. Animals.
2: Oh. Animals. Oh. That's Animals by Nickelback. That's what it is.
0: Yeah. I didn't know that song by Nickelback.
1: I didn't either.
0: Mm-mm.
2: Yeah, there's a lot of Nickelback songs you didn't realize were Nickelback songs.
0: That's right.
1: Yeah.
0: Is that Nickelback?
1: Yeah.
0: That was.
2: That one was.
5: Yeah, but the first song was.
0: Correct.
5: Yeah. So.
1: Yeah.
0: We understand how it works.
1: Yes. This is fun. I like it. Song pop song number three. Skylar.
3: Buzz
1: yes.
0: Ah!
1: Yes.
5: Wait, what did she say?
0: Post Malone.
2: Post Malone.
1: And the Nickelback version?
8: I'm through with standing in line.
1: That's a good one.
8: Clubs I'll never get in. It's like the bottom of the ninth, and I'm never gonna win.
2: Yeah.
1: Photographed by Nickelback.
0: All right, 2-1.
2: Rockstar.
0: 2-1.
1: I mean, Rockstar.
0: Yeah, Rockstar.
1: Yeah, sorry, my brain. Song pop song number four.
6: Jason
1: Goodman.
6: Sugar Ray.
1: Yeah. Called Someday.

0: Yeah.
1: Didn't realize it.
2: No, it's yours. Good. All these songs are the same name of titles that Nickelback sings. I got it now.
3: Now he's getting it.
1: There we are.
3: Here we go. Guys.
0: Here we go. Now we're only on song number 5.
3: Yep.
0: I don't know what the score is. I haven't been paying attention.
3: Three to one.
0: Okay. Song pop song number 5.
2: Jason
0: Goodman. 3.
2: Stained.
0: Yes.
3: Wow.
0: So Far Away is a song.
2: This is a good one.
0: Love it. Yeah. Man, these are, I like this category, Matt.
3: Listen, I like Nickelback.
0: Me too.
3: I do. I like Nickelback.
2: They've made a big comeback and are getting more accepted. Just like Creed. Just like Creed.
0: Yeah.
3: I know. People don't like to like Creed either.
0: They don't admit to it, but then you go and there's like, there's 20,000 people here and everywhere they go. So, okay. All right. Song pop song number 6. So never let it get
2: that. Jason
0: Goodman.
2: Kelly Clarkson,
0: yeah. Because of you, I never stay too far from the sidewalk. There's no way there's a Nickelback song called
1: It's a little bit different vibe.

0: make an edit to my previous statement.
1: You
0: don't
1: like, yeah.
2: You know, I was when you said that earlier, I was like, this way.
0: I only like the Nickelback songs that I know.
1: Yes. Right. You like some Nickelback.
0: Yeah.
1: And then the final song, Song Pop Song number 7.
3: I sing to her a lullaby.
1: Oh,
0: oh my God.
1: I know this. Skylar, did you say your name?
4: I can't remember who it is. Ah!
1: 3, 2, 1.
5: Is this Sean something?
1: Did you say your name?
6: Oh, Duncan D.
1: No, it's Duncan. Sean.
0: It.
1: Sean Mullins.
0: Oh,
5: I was right.
0: Oh, yeah.
5: I was Sean Mama. Something.
2: Yeah.
5: Oh well.
1: Wow.
0: Oh well.
1: But what? I mean, lullaby. What?
0: Lullaby. Yeah.
1: What?

0: this one. I don't know it.
1: I don't either. I mean, it's called Lullaby. So just give it one more try. Matt, you outdid yourself.
0: Good job.
1: Skylar, thank you for playing. Hard. Have a good weekend. Appreciate you playing.
0: You know what's weird is that it kind of sounds, and they're not going to probably like this, but sounds like Daughtry a little bit too.
2: Yeah, a little bit. Yeah.
0: Do you hear it?
1: Yeah. Mm-hmm.
0: His band, Athenaeum.
1: Yeah.
0: Right? Yes.
1: Yeah, yeah.
2: Athenaeum.
1: Yeah.
2: Original
0: Athenaeum. Athenaeum.
3: No, that's they have a one-hit wonder.
0: Oh, shoot. Well, what was the name? Oh. What was the name of
1: Daughtry's original band?
4: Well, Daughtry was just Daughtry.
0: Yeah, but, but what was he before? Hit.
1: He was in a band before called Athenaeum or something.
3: Athenaeum has one big hit.
0: So not with Daughtry.
3: No.
0: Okay. Okay. Well, I've really messed that up. It sounds like Daughtry.
3: A 90s band.
1: This is really going to hell, Katie.
0: My point is he sounded like Daughtry for a second.
1: Yeah. I can hear it.
4: Absent Element.
0: That. That one.
1: Ah, yes.
0: Excuse me.
1: The Crown Honda days.
0: Hey, guess what? I was wrong.
1: Which we found out earlier. If you admit that you're wrong or to say, I don't know.
0: I don't know.
1: It's a sign of intelligence. Okay.
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2: We want to know, what would your hibernation feast be? If you're getting ready to go to sleep for months and months like bears do, what would be your feast that you would eat right before you went to sleep? The reason we're asking, it's Fat Bear Week.
1: Yeah.
2: And so we know that these bears get really fat before hibernation because they're doing nothing but eating the entire time. So naturally, when it comes to food, we want to talk about it.
1: Well, interestingly enough, Katie, not to get off topic a little bit, but I was on a Fat Bear Gay website one time.
2: Yes. Was it called Fat Bear?
1: It was called Bears.
2: Bears.
1: Yeah. It's like hairy dudes that gay dudes like. Yeah.
2: Uh-huh.
1: You know, I didn't submit to be on it. We had a viral video. Josh in the box used to work here. We had a viral video that we did 15 years ago. And they took like a screenshot of it and posted it like, ooh, I like this bear. And some listener, I'm assuming was gay, because how else would they see it? Like, you're on this gay website. Uh-huh. I'm like, cool. I'll take it all day long.
2: I'd wear it as a badge of honor if I were you.
1: I still do. Yeah. I wouldn't bring it up if I didn't.
3: Check back for the compliments.
1: And Matt didn't work at the time. He could have been on at the time.
3: I've been shirtless plenty of times on this show.
1: Yeah.
2: And he's never been nominated.
1: Oh, man.
2: Damn.
3: At least nobody's told me.
2: That's true.
4: That was before he lost the weight.
1: Mm-hmm. Yeah. Two bears, one mic. But anyway. All right.
2: Two bears, one den.
1: Yeah.
2: Right. Tell us what your hibernation feast would be.
1: And it's like your stomach, you can eat whatever you want, mm-hmm. as much as you want. Like, well, I can only eat three pieces of pizza, whatever it is. Let's go to, I believe it's Chastity. Chastity, what would your hibernation meal be?
5: I would have lots of chicken wings. That is my top favorite food.
1: Chicken wings.
5: Yeah, chicken wings.
2: Would you choose them from one place in particular, or is it just like wings in general?
5: If I really, I'm trying to think of the restaurant. It's not for pizza. It's Elizabeth's Pizza. No, not Elizabeth's. Sorry. I can't think right now about it.
1: Do you have a flavor of wings you like?
5: Yes, buffalo. And I want them extra, extra spicy.
1: Ranch, okay. Blue cheese, or both?
5: Just nothing. I just want the buffalo sauce.
1: Wow, you're wild.
2: Wow.
1: You're a wild person. Okay.
2: That's a great choice.
1: Yeah, wings. We got to love wings. Anything else for your last meal? I mean, your hibernation meal?
5: I probably have like a side of probably some donuts. I like Krispy Kreme donuts.
1: Mm-hmm. Oh, yeah.
2: Fantastic. Good choice.
1: Yeah. Okay, thank you so much.
5: Thank you.
1: I mean, I can go.
2: Sure. I've literally never seen you write faster or longer in my life.
1: Yeah, I've run out of room.
2: Mm-hmm.
1: That's with a torn ligament in my wrist. I'm very...
2: Where's your brace, by the way?
1: Can't find it.
2: Karen.
1: My wrist is feeling like way better, though, shockingly so.
3: Mm.
1: I know. I don't know. Okay. It's in my car, I think. Mm-hmm. I would have medium rare steak.
2: Okay.
1: All right. No ketchup on it. I did it one time. Okay. I learned my lesson 25 years ago. Garlic mashed potatoes.
4: I love potatoes.
2: Sounds good.
1: Crumble cookies.
2: All right.
4: Well, that's kind of...
2: Hey,
4: a lot of fat in there.
2: That's the point.
3: That's the whole point.
2: It's a hibernation. Oh. You got to fatten up.
3: The point is, you're about to not eat for months.
1: Mm-hmm. Yeah,
2: you need calories. Sleep too.
1: Yes. And this sounds like it, but I would like to have a Caesar salad with lots of Caesar dressing.
4: What?
1: Yeah, I love Caesar salad.
2: It's delicious.
4: That's because there's no other vegetables on it.
1: That's all. Well, exactly.
2: It's got a lot of cheese and croutons.
1: And the Caesar dressing is very unhealthy, but it's delicious.
2: Mm-hmm.
1: Also, want a salad with ranch on it as well.
2: Two salads.
1: Yeah.
2: Wow.
1: If your stomach has whatever, I'll go for it.
2: Okay.
1: Also, if I go to Golden Corral, I'll get a little Caesar dressing, then I'll get one of the ranch. I don't care.
2: Mix it up.
1: I want five cheese grilled cheese. That's from Mimi's Cafe.
2: Mm.
1: Delicious. And I dip that in ranch, by the way. I would have, Lifesaver gummies.
2: Those are the collision ones. Good. My favorites.
1: Or even the berry ones. Let's see here. I would have cosmic brownies. Those cheap things.
2: So like Little Debbie's?
1: Mm. Yes.
2: Yeah, okay.
1: I like chewy brownies. I want Phoenix chicken from Phoenix Asian.
2: Uh-huh.
1: Or some sort of, chicken like that.
2: Like honey chicken or garlic chicken?
1: Uncrustables.
2: All right.
1: At least five. Spicy Doritos dipped in sour cream.
2: Mm.
1: Let's see.
4: Is this a normal dinner for you?
1: Yeah, this is lunch.
2: This is like what he eats during the week.
3: This is when he has to hibernate for tomorrow.
4: Yes. You're listing off all your favorite foods. That's a lot.
1: Yeah, chili Thai wings with ranch.
4: Is this just supposed to be like one food or as much as you
2: and
4: want?
2: Whatever your feast meal would be.
1: Your stomach would not have any problem with this. A gordita crunch with sour cream.
2: Mm.
1: Krispy Kreme donuts and the two cheeseburger combo with the fries from McDonald's.
2: Okay.
1: With a diet Dr. Pepper. I'm not crazy.
2: Yeah, I mean, you just prefer that at this point. Yeah.
3: Yeah, balance.
2: Mm-hmm.
1: Yeah, so if I'm going to hibernate, I'm going to stock up.
2: You're going out big time.
1: Katie, you want to do
2: yours? Okay, yes, I got mine. Very specific items, but that's because I crave these things.
1: Yes.
2: And I would gorge myself until, I don't want to get sick because then I... Mm-hmm. wouldn't be prepared for hibernation. But when we went to Marco Island, there was a tiki bar there that served the best tuna poke nachos I've ever had in my entire life.
4: I love that.
1: Yeah, nachos are nice.
2: I ate it every single day. I could eat it 1,000. So I want that. I want crab rangoon.
1: Oh!
2: As many as I can eat. I want them hot and fresh, but they better be the star shape.
1: Yeah.
2: Don't give me the triangle.
1: Yeah, we had the triangles the other day. That was disappointing.
2: No. I need the star shape only, and they better be as hot and crunchy as they come.
1: I want those.
2: I want eclairs.
1: Oh!
2: As fresh as you can make them with lot of creme or custard. I prefer custard, but I'll take a creme or a cream in there if I have to. I also want homemade bread, like crusty French bread or like
1: soft,
2: a sourdough.
1: Like
2: it's crunchy on the outside,
1: but soft on the inside.
2: But soft on the inside, and I want it warm.
4: Texas Roadhouse. They're pretty good.
1: I'd take those rolls, too.
2: Yeah. I would eat those. I would. But if I had my way, I want fresh bread.
1: Okay.
2: Like that. I also want wings, flats only, with kind of watery ranch.
1: You lost me on that one.
2: Well,
1: the wings.
2: Flats only. And then finally, I would wrap it all. Well, two things. Do you know Singapore noodles? They're like really thin,
4: little spicy.
2: Yeah.
1: Okay. That's
2: Singapore noodles. And then obviously wine along with the world's biggest charcuterie board with
1: charcuterie.
2: All the accoutrement.
1: Yes.
2: On there.
1: Also, I couldn't read my writing. I had Popeye's chicken on there and red
2: That's
1: beans and rice.
2: Yes.
1: But I love your list. I would eat everything on your list.
2: So delicious.
1: Let's go to Matt. Matt, what would be on your hibernation list if you were having your hibernation feast because this is Bear Week?
3: Well, for starters, you got to start with breakfast. So I would go with a massive tenderloin biscuit with gravy on it.
1: Okay.
2: Oh, wow.
3: With hash browns and a sweet tea.
2: Okay.
1: Oh, yeah.
3: Then I would go anywhere that has a salad bar because I love drowning my lettuce in ranch and ham and cheese and chicken and pepperonis and all the stuff.
2: Yep.
1: A good salad bar in this area is 66 Grill.
2: They have a
3: very solid salad bar.
1: There's very few places that have them anymore.
3: Yeah.
1: Solid.
4: Well, I'll tell you one thing, Matt, you might want to do this. The Harris Teeter over in the big one, they have a huge salad bar and all these other things on the buffet.
3: Yeah.
2: It is. That is a pretty good one.
3: Yeah.
2: Whole Foods has one, too, but it's not as good.
4: You can eat there, too. Mm-hmm. We should go there for lunch one time. It's trust me, it's great.
2: The Harris Teeter?
4: Yes. You can eat there.
2: Mm-hmm. My kids are always like, Asian bar.
3: I love a salad bar.
2: Mm-hmm.
3: Then for an appetizer would be loaded chili cheese fries with ranch.
1: Love it.
2: Uh-huh.
3: Then I would order the double pork chop combo from Texas Roadhouse.
1: Oh, God. I didn't know they had that.
2: Is that fried?
3: No.
2: No, it's like grilled pork chop.
3: Okay. Yeah. You can get one pork chop for like $12, or you double it and get a whole second pork chop for like $13. It's a no-brainer.
1: For a dollar more?
3: It's a no-brainer.
1: For a dollar. That's crazy.
3: The sides would be baked potato with butter, cheese, bacon bits, and their chili.
2: Mm.
3: For the two sides.
1: Heck yeah.
2: Gosh.
1: The bread, right?
2: We've really put thought into this.
3: Well, yeah, because you're at Texas Roadhouse, so you get as many of the rolls as you want.
1: Yeah, yeah.
3: Then I would get a ribeye from probably Angus Barn.
2: Okay.
4: Mm-hmm. Oh, that's good.
2: Mm-hmm.
3: And then I would close it out with a large royal feast from Sir Pizza No Mushroom.
4: You don't have any desserts on there.
1: Yeah.
3: I'll go get a snow cone.
2: Oh, yeah, you love a snow cone.
3: Yeah, you know how I feel about this.
2: Yeah.
3: Snow cone.
1: But solid list except for the snow cone.
2: What was the royal feast?
3: The royal feast.
2: What's that?
1: What is that?
3: It is from Sir Pizza. It is peppers, onions.
4: You don't have any desserts on there.
1: Yeah.
3: I'll go get a snow cone.

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1: We want to know, what would your hibernation feast be? If you're getting ready to go to sleep for months and months like bears do, what would be your feast that you would eat right before you went to sleep?
0: Kathy, what would your fat bear hibernation feast be?
2: So I'm from Texas, so I will eat brisket all day. There's a restaurant called Texas Pride Barbecue near where I used to live. I'll brisket all day. Just give me a platter of brisket.
1: Yeah.
2: And then brisket tacos and bean and cheese tacos from a chain restaurant called Bill Miller's in Texas.
3: Looks like you got to move back.
2: No. Yeah, it's too hot. No.
0: Okay.
2: And then crab meat all day. Give me a platter of crab meat, crab legs, lump crab, doesn't matter.
0: Oh,
2: and
0: good
2: then,
0: choice.
1: I didn't even think about crab
0: seafood
1: legs
0: at all. Yeah.
1: I have seafood, yes. But not crab. Oh, yeah.
2: And then to finish it off, my grandma's pumpkin pie.
0: Oh, there
1: nostalgic.
0: You go. Oh, I'm adding pecan pie to mine. Thank
1: I
0: you.
1: I like it.
0: What part of Texas are you from?
2: San Antonio.
0: I used to live. I went to kindergarten in San Antonio years ago.
2: Oh, yeah. It was a good school. Raised.
0: Yeah, it was a good school.
3: She wasn't choosing Texas.
0: No.
1: She did not choose Texas.
0: No, she did not.
4: It's too hot. Maybe she got on a bike and rode north.
1: She might have.
0: We learned.
1: Jason's solution.
0: Last week that Jason said poor people that live up north should just get on a bike. We're talking about Dolly Parton when she was poor.
4: Yeah.
0: And just ride their bicycle down to Florida, obviously.
4: Yeah, for the winter.
0: Why didn't they think of that, those dumb poor?
1: Because he would never, ever wear a coat of many colors made of rags.
0: That's right.
4: Mm-hmm. Mm-hmm. You're too busy chopping down trees for firewood for survival.
0: There's a great shirt I saw the other day. I don't know if it's an official shirt you can get, but it's the Texas Chainsaw Massacre guy. With Leatherface. It says, he's from Texas, I can tell. I'm like, that's a great Halloween
1: shirt.
0: That is
1: a pretty good one.
0: That's pretty good.
1: It's a pretty good one.
0: Anthony, what would your hibernation feast be?
5: So Olive Garden has this steak Alfredo. It's like a balsamic drizzle on it. Just give me that endless and breadsticks. Just breadsticks.
0: Oh, Olive Garden breadsticks? Yes.
1: He said, give it to me endless.
0: Yes, Anthony.
4: Yes.
0: Then you dip it in the Alfredo sauce. Oh, let's
1: absolutely
0: go.
1: Good.
0: Somebody bring us food. I'll take a McGriddle. I'll take anything.
4: Endless.
0: I'll take anything. Jason.

0: Goodman.
1: One question. Do bears do they hibernate and they never wake up to eat again?
2: Not for months.
0: Hibernate for
1: really?
0: The winter.
1: Mm-hmm.
3: It's like the whole winter.
2: Yeah.
1: Oh, I didn't know that.
2: And then they come out and they're like skinny and tired and hungry.
0: Yeah.
2: They're tired from sleeping so much, but they're hungry.
1: I see.
2: Yep.
1: I would do the wings from Game On.
2: Okay.
0: Mm-hmm.
1: I would do the burger from Game On.
2: Oh, boy.
0: Oh, my God.
1: I would do the hot dogs from Game... No, seriously, Jared, I'm surprised you didn't put that hot dog on the list. That's offensive.
0: Well, somebody from your ownership's on my S list now.
2: It's pronounced glizzy, okay. By the way. The glizzy.
0: He is on my S list.
1: Okay. No, that's a little bit different than just picking out the food, but okay.
3: No, by the way, depending on the bear, it's 3 to 7 months.
2: Wow! Oh, my gosh. 7 months!
0: Over half a year.
3: Yeah.
1: How do they store enough food for that?
2: They're having their feast.
1: Do they come out like... From Ethiopia?
2: Nah. Well, they're, I feel like they're something like metabolism slows way down, and so does their breathing. Like, they're almost dead.
1: Wow.
2: The way that, like, how the heartbeat That's goes crazy. And stuff, and then they, naturally wake back up.
0: Yeah, no, I told you, I crave, and I'll probably, I haven't been there this week, I usually get it once a week, the Chicago dog from Game On.
2: Oh, yeah.
0: I actually crave it.
1: I do like that, but as far as one of my favorite foods is pizza, and I hate to say this, because it's not really, I think, Italian owned where they really would know Italian food. I love the pizza. I just had to eat the whole thing from, what's the place next to Joey's?
0: Gusto. I was there yesterday.
1: Very good, Katie.
0: Yeah.
1: Shockingly good.
2: Is it like New York style?
0: Wood fired.
2: Okay.
0: They say they brought in Italian, I mean, all their ingredients are from Italy.
2: Cool.
1: Yeah.
0: They have all the stuff there.
1: I just ate the one of them that had like caramelized onions and then meatball on it and spinach. It was delicious.
0: Do you find that the pizza there is like kind of light? Like you can eat a full pizza.
1: The whole thing.
0: Yes.
2: Like you don't walk away thinking like I just ate a whole pizza.
0: Yeah. No, you don't. You really don't.
2: I like it when that happens.
0: We should go there for, I know it's kind of far, but it's good.
2: If it's good food, we'll travel.
1: It is good.
0: You know, Pepe, he's the longtime friend of the show that owns so much that Rio Grande.
2: Yeah.
0: He opened that and Joey's.
1: Very
0: He's done really well in the race. He's retired. I just saw him the other day. He said he's retired, but he said hello to all you guys.
2: I've known him for 20 years.
0: Yeah.
1: I would also do fries from Stamey's. They're delicious. I love French fries.
0: Oh, the crinkle fries.
2: They're crinkle, right?
1: Yeah, I love crinkle fries. Also, I would get as many lobsters as I can. I love lobsters. Lobsters are so good. I would take a lobster roll. I would take the regular lobster, especially if it's just automatically prepared for me rather than me having to break the shell.
2: True.
1: And then I would love raw oysters and clams.
2: It's not going to last you very long for the
1: hibernation. All that food, though.
2: That's true.
0: Yeah, the hamburgers, the hot dogs, the pizza, pretty good. It's better listen. I thought you'd be like, I want kale and I want a broccoli.
2: Like you're not going to gain any weight. Any sweets on there at all?
1: Ooh,
2: no sweets.
1: Gosh, if I had to choose
2: you don't.
1: Oh.
2: You don't.
0: Yeah, you don't have to.
1: It would be like a milkshake or something.
2: Oh, that's a good milkshake.
0: There is a scene, that's all I'll say, because Jason, I think you're going to watch, you've watched a little bit, or I know Carol has, I know Katie's watching, I'm on the last episode, Monsters, Lizzie Borden story, true story. She's not a serial killer, but killed her parents. After eating oysters, it might change your mind. But it's a...
1: I don't want to watch it.
0: It's a scene that you'll never forget.
2: Okay.
0: Oh, wow. It's a scene you'll never... I was like, is this happening? Anyway, I think that was all a great list. Everyone had... I'm starving.
2: It doesn't take long for me to come up with things that I want to eat in the moment. Yeah. It does not.
0: Yeah, it's amazing. All right, so get your hibernation on. All right.
2: I guess. And good luck to all the fat bears. We can vote, by the way. We can go on their website and vote for the fattest bear. So, because we're going to figure out who it is pretty soon.
0: Yeah.
2: Fattest bear.
1: Jared.
2: People are like, we feel bad for the bear. Like, why? This is what they do. This is great.
0: You don't say you're kidding, Jason.
1: We are bigger than a cub, but you know.
0: I know. I said I've been on a bear website for gay people, for gay men. And they wanted me, and I felt good about it.
2: He wears it proudly.
0: Yes.
4: All the artists I love.
5: 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It's Sabrina Carpenter.
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0: Have you heard about the dishwasher dad theory? And depending on how you oversee the loading of the dishwasher to your house, depends if you're a good dad or a cheater. That's next, Jared and Katie in the morning.

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1: There's a TikToker who's gone viral for sharing what she calls the dishwasher dad method. And she said you are either one or the other. Take a listen.
2: There's two types of white dads. You either have a white dad who cares how you load the dishwasher, or you have a white dad that cheats on your mom. If you're dating someone,
3: I gotta start over.
2: Some indications that they
0: might. What? I was not prepared. I was thinking to be like, oh, do you put a lot in there and that maybe you're more messy? No, I'm like blown away. Oh, what the heck? How did that happen? If you see what I'm seeing, Katie?
1: What did it shut down?
0: No, but it just went.
1: Oh, goodness.
0: I hit it twice and it turned into. She was in Texas. It makes no sense. Anyway.
2: There's two types of white dads. You either have a white dad who cares how you load the dishwasher, or you have a white dad that cheats on your mom. If you're dating someone and you want to look out for some indications that they might one day grow into a dishwasher dad, I would honestly say if they collect things to a reasonable extent, not leaning into the hoarding, or honestly, if they like build stuff with Legos, it shouldn't take up half of the living room, but it means that they understand that certain things are delicate. They need to be cared for. They need to be dusted.
0: So they're saying if you're a dishwasher dad where you're like kind of.
1: You care about the way it's loaded.
0: Like, guys, come on. Mm-hmm. Yeah, that's a good sign.
1: Mm-hmm.
0: And if you don't care, you're going to cheat on her.
1: I guess so. Mm-hmm. I am proud to admit I come from a family with a dishwasher dad and I am married to a dishwasher dad.
3: Oh, yeah.
1: Ben and I fight about the dishwasher because I just don't do it anymore. Because I know that when I load the dishwasher, he is going to come behind me and reload it.
3: Yeah. Oh, yeah.
1: And I'm like, why are we wasting our time doing it twice?
3: It's not. You're probably putting all your silverware
1: in one. He's a dishwasher dad.
3: Yes, I am.
1: No, I'm not.
3: One thing.
1: Nope.
3: And then you probably don't have you might have plastics at the bottom. That's a no-no because of the heater. You also probably don't have the cups
1: angle. I don't have a heater in the. Ours is like a. We don't have like the.
3: When it dry, it doesn't dry?
1: Kind of, sort of. But it's like a weird place. The reason we fight, Jason, is not for that. It's because I'm right-handed and he's left-handed.
0: Oh.
1: And so certain things,
0: like
1: yes.
0: Turn.
1: And so when he goes to put a plate in, it's like a weird way that he wants them to face, which is not natural to me.
0: Yeah, so it's everything
1: backwards. It's a right-handed and a left-handed thing that makes it very, very unsavory.
3: Do you put
1: in
3: your
1: our
3: mugs
1: house.
3: On an angle or straight down?
1: I put them because our top rack is angled, so they go angled, and I put the handle of the mug all in the same way.
3: Okay, that's good.
1: I know.
0: Yeah, which do you put on top or bottom your underwear?
1: Jared, you don't know how to load a dishwasher. I'm looking at you. I know you don't know how.
0: Is a dishwasher where
1: Jared,
0: you put your underwear?
1: There are lots of things I know you don't know how to do. Loading a dishwasher is one of them, and using the washing machine is the second one.
0: There's many things I know how to do, which you never highlight.
1: Do you know how to use those things?
0: No, there's a lot of things I know how to do.
1: Uh-huh.
0: That you never highlight my skills.
1: Like what?
0: Ever. Just I don't want to brag on myself.
1: What's a skill?
0: I'm talking on air. Joking.
1: Uh-huh. Joking. Yes.
0: No. So you don't put your underwear in the dishwasher. I mean, I've been doing it wrong this whole time.
1: Baseball caps.
0: Yeah, you could do that.
3: When you put your silverware in, do you put them like the fork down into it or turn it up?
1: We have the thing where you put each individual utensil up through a slot, and I put it up.
3: Good for you. You're pretty good at it.
1: I know.
3: I've been teaching Carol.
1: Which is why
3: Carol.
1: I'm like, why are you doing this? Why?
3: Right. I've been teaching Carol how to load the dishwasher for 20 years, and she doesn't understand exactly yet.
1: He thinks I also put too much in there. I'm like,
0: I can see that with you.
1: Is
0: I do that too.
1: It's the dishwasher.
0: And I'm big on like the environment. I'm like, we're not going to waste water here.
1: Yeah, right.
0: In our home, we don't waste water.
1: I also will rinse off the dish first and then put it in. It's like, well, that's the point of the dishwasher. Anyway.
0: So it could be a whole thing.
4: Well, you want to rinse some food off, otherwise it'll clog up your dishwasher filter quicker.
0: But do your kids do the dishwasher? I guess they're not the age yet.
1: Oh, yeah, they are.
0: So do you do that to them? I know you're not a dad, but you don't micromanage them.
1: I don't. I say I have them unload it mostly. Every once in a while, like if it's a plate or something, I'll do that, but unloading, like if you don't know where it goes, which at 11 and 9, if you don't know where it goes in this kitchen as of right now, I don't understand how you don't know.
0: It doesn't change.
1: Yeah.
0: I think they don't care.
1: They don't, but I say at least if you're going to do it, put it where you think it goes on the counter. So then at least I'm not like, you know what I mean?
0: No, I've seriously have come in, like Eli, they alternate the weeks.
1: Yeah.
0: One's in charge of the kitchen and some other things. The other one's in charge of the two front rooms. And they have their rooms too, but they're two front. They alternate. They always complain about having the dishes.
1: Always.
0: And I'm like, I don't even cook that much. You don't know how lucky you are that your dad doesn't cook that much. We don't have to do. You do dishes like twice a week, maybe.
1: We run the dishwasher sometimes twice a day.
3: Yeah.
0: Yeah.
1: In our house.
0: Yeah. Okay. Mm-hmm. Yeah. And so I can see that with all the cooking and stuff you do. And Eli will do it, and it will be like a pizza pan, and it's like somehow in the fireplace. I'm like, what do you do with this stuff?
4: Good Lord.
0: It'll be in the weirdest stuff. I can't find. Like, there's a place for our bowls, the nice pans that you didn't want anymore. They're super nice. You gave us. They know where they go. But the pan will be where the Tupperware, like buried underneath. I mean, how do you even get there?
1: I don't know. It's laziness.
0: And I found the toaster. I'm not lying. The toaster, which didn't come from the dishwasher, but we're supposed to like straighten up and like. The toaster was in the microwave. I'm like, what are y'all doing?
1: Yeah, I don't know.
0: Because I was like, clean off the counters. They're like, all right, they're just hiding everything.
3: Uh-huh. Jared, when is the last time, and did you even know that your dishwasher has a filter at the bottom?
0: I didn't know that, but I learned that by accident when me and my brother took apart one of my dishwashers. I'm like, what's that? He's like, that's the filter. I'm like, interesting.
3: Have you ever cleaned it?
0: No. For the birds.
1: It smells.
0: No, I mean, if you see gunk, I clean it out. Yeah, yeah, yeah.
1: Because you know, it's like the second you open it, you're like, oh!
0: Yeah, I just wait till there's water just sitting at the bottom that's dirty. I'm like, oh, I may clean the filter now.
1: I do know a trick for the dishwasher. And at first I didn't believe it because I thought I'd do this just to stall. You know, like if you don't feel like emptying it, I'm like, it's not dry yet. And so then I would just stick a towel like halfway in, halfway out, and then close the door. Mm-hmm. It actually really does absorb all the water.
3: Oh, you just open it a little bit and the steam comes
1: out.
3: That too.
1: Okay, so when your dishwasher is finished.
0: Yes.
1: If you don't want to unload it right away, because, you know, there's still water left on top. Yeah. Open the door, put a dish towel half in, half out. So like some of the dishwashers or some of the dish towels on the inside of the thing.
0: I got you.
1: Close the door and leave it for just maybe like 45 minutes to an hour. And the water gets absorbed into the dish towel.
0: That's fascinating.
1: Mm. It works.
0: It's like your little pizza trick. Mm-hmm. You're reheating pizza on top of the stove. You put a little like a drop of water in the pan and it's the best. It makes it crispy and it melts the cheese in like the best possible way.
1: I've heard a lot of kitchen hacks.
4: Jason was talking about like cracking it, letting the steam out. I've heard that can mess up the dishwasher.
1: Oh, why? Really?
4: Like if your controls are on the top and all of that steam and moisture is getting out, it gets into the control panel and causes it to short out.
1: See, my way is better, Matt. Thank you for confirming.
0: And then my brother has one of these high efficiency dishwashers. He's the old man.
1: He did not like that.
0: Yeah. And it's like, and you guys probably
3: never had
0: too.
3: A problem. Sorry.
0: And he's like, all right, I'm loading the dishwasher. We'll be at his house. And like 3 hours later, I'm like, okay.
1: Yeah.
0: You might be saving a couple bucks or the environment a little bit, but like 3 hours to do one load, that's just too long.
1: For the laundry, you mean?
0: No.
1: For the dishwasher. Our dishwasher and our laundry machine. And Ben, of course,
0: energy efficient,
1: can control them all with his phone through an app.
0: Well, that's kind of cool. I do like that.
3: My oven, too.
1: Yep. And the hood.
3: Everything.
1: All of it through his phone. I'm just like, is this why we got, is this why? Yes. The answer is yes.
0: Nice. I do like that if you're like, oh, do we start the washer before you left? And if stuff's in there.
1: How often does that happen?
0: All with us, all the time. I'm in my car all the time. It'd be nice, but hey, did you start? And they're like, oh, I forgot. Like, crap.
1: Well,
0: we'll be gone for 4 hours.
1: But you need to remember to get it there. Like, add the soap and make sure it's closed.
0: You've done this, putting it, you know, into the dryer, and then somebody forgets to hit start.
1: Oh.
0: And you come back after being out all day, and it's like, okay, I got to redo it and probably throw away half the clothes. They smell musty.
1: Yeah.
0: I would love to have the app. Mine doesn't qualify.
1: Wow.
0: My old one did.
1: Look it up. See if you got it.
0: All right, Jason.
1: I don't have any of those controls on my phone. Only Ben. I'm like, I guess you're in charge.
0: But I don't micromanage my kids in that. But when they load the dishwasher, I'm just like, come on. They'll be like, we're done. And I go look, and it's like three cups on top. And one. I'm like, the sink is full of dishes. I'm like,
1: we're not done.
0: You literally, there's like more space than there is stuff in there. Mm-hmm. Anyway.
1: Yeah.
0: Dishwasher dad. So if you don't care, you're a cheater. Obviously.
1: I don't know how she came up with it, but there it is. 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
1: The aliens are here, at least according to an astrophysicist who says that he has seen all four species that the government is hiding from us. His name is Dr. Eric Davis. He's an astrophysicist. This is what he has to say.
2: My name is Dr. Eric Davis. I'm an astrophysicist and a chief scientist in the U.S. defense intelligence industry. I've seen classified and proprietary defense intelligence industry evidence, evidence that the American public and the world have a right to see. That included photographs and documentation of retrieved craft and alien bodies, but I'm prevented from publicly sharing this evidence because of the threat to my security clearances, employment, and the potential for civil or criminal penalties.
3: Well, he didn't say anything.
1: Okay, so the four that he has that he says he has seen with his own eyeballs. Well, he's describing. He has not shown any photos. He doesn't have pictures of the photos that he has seen, but he has described the four different alien types that he says are being housed in the U.S.
0: Dude, I'm looking at them now.
1: Yes. Okay, so the first one is a category called, and you're posted, right?
0: Yeah, it's posted on our social media. Yeah.
1: The very first category is the grays. And he describes the grays as short, small humanoids with gray skin.
0: From Rhode Island?
1: Yes.
0: Mostly.
1: I think mostly. Mm. Maybe with ties to North Carolina, South Carolina. Okay. Described as short,
0: they play pickleball?
1: Small humanoids with gray skin, large bulbous heads, and distinct black eyes, closely resembling pop culture depictions in films like Close Encounters of the Third Kind. He said that they look kind of like that.
0: And they're about 4 to 5 foot tall.
1: Mm-hmm.
0: Okay.
1: So that's the grays.
0: The ones that we see the most in movies.
1: Mm-hmm.
0: Okay.
1: The second category, according to Dr. Eric Davis, says they're the Nordics. And they're categorized as exceptionally tall human figures with pale skin, blonde hair, resembling Scandinavian humans.
0: They're kind of hot. I would date a Nordic.
1: If I had to go for one, for sure.
3: If I saw a Nordic, I would just think he's a basketball player.
0: Mm-hmm. Yeah, I know.
1: Yeah.
0: Or a skier.
1: Yeah. The third.
0: It's like Jake Paul's girlfriend's a Nordic.
1: Yeah.
0: Dang.
1: Or
0: what's that
1: Erling.
0: Dude? Erling. Erling, yeah, from the World Cup. Uh-huh. Yeah. That
1: definitely.
0: Dude's a beast.
1: He could maybe. What if
0: he's an alien?
1: What if we find out? What if?
0: Wow.
1: And that's why he's so good at his at soccer.
0: And he's super tall for soccer, mm-hmm. too.
3: I feel bad for the Nordic because it's like a human being they got locked up.
0: I know. What if it's, yeah.
1: Because.
3: I mean, he looks like a person.
1: Yes, they do.
3: And he's got them locked up. Why? Mm-hmm. And why are we locking them up? It's like.
1: He's not saying a whole bunch of them. He's saying a species.
3: Like, it's like the aliens are going to have to make a deal or trade just like we do with other countries or prisoners.
1: Well, I don't know if they're alive.
3: Oh,
1: I
3: see.
1: I have no idea if he has not said if they're alive,
0: they found them dead or whatever.
1: I don't know. Said that they have crashed into Earth and not all at the same time, different times. There's one, a whole species called the reptilians. They are humanoid entities featuring lizard-like or scale characteristics.
3: But they do have legs and feet, by the way.
1: Mm-hmm.
0: And they stand upright.
1: And then the fourth.
0: And they're 6 to 8 feet tall.
1: Oh, yeah, they're huge. Insectoids. They are beings often described as resembling human-sized praying mantises. And this astrophysicist is saying that they are being housed in different, like, top-secret facilities. And he also goes as far as to say that the corpses, so I guess he does say that they're dead. The corpses changed locations during the Obama administration. It's, like, all apart, like, the most recent. The locations were changed. And said that they were all a part of, obviously, classified files related to UFOs. And that the White House and the military have maintained no physical proof. They say no physical proof that they're going to release.
0: Okay.
3: Then why is he, if he's saying this and he's worried about his job, it seems like he's classified.
1: He's no longer working with them, but that because he is not happy with the speed with which information is being given to us.
3: Well, he did say he was concerned about his employment and maybe just coming out with it now.
1: Yeah.
3: But you would think that he's classified for life on that.
1: You would think.
0: Jason, you would like the mantis because they have telepathic abilities.
1: Mm-hmm. They can just know what you want, boy.
3: That's very possible. It's just like we think about ESP.
0: Mm-hmm. That is not, when you said the renderings, what they'd be like, I was like, there'll be four variations of the gray people. And it wouldn't look like human, like they're human.
1: Mm-hmm.
0: The Nordics, although it makes more sense.
3: That's a no.
1: I don't know.
3: You doubt him.
0: I believe him.
1: I believe that he has seen a lot of things. And I believe that there are a lot of secrets, which is why I'm so fascinated by it. I think there are a lot of secrets. I don't think we need to know all of it. I don't.
3: And why is it just the United States government has, you know, what about all the other the countries that are don't care?
1: That's the part that that is like absolutely not. Oh, you mean to tell me that it's just the government? Those are the only people who know about it.
0: But I'm not saying that other governments aren't hiding it.
1: But then again, like when somebody said that they saw an alien crash in a field somewhere.
0: Yeah.
1: Or like, but it's like, why is it not common?
3: Well, the release of the photos and stuff like that the government has that they recently released is not always the United States. But captivating four of them seems to be only the United States. You don't hear any other country saying maybe one time, but it was a hoax. There's been a lot of hoaxes and from other countries, but we don't ever hear of a real alien that's being housed by another country.
4: Not to get political.
1: Uh-oh.
4: But you also don't have other countries trying to distract us from wars.
3: Okay.
0: Wow.
3: Join Katie Aaron crying.
4: Wow. Just saying, the government's trying to look over here at this. It's misdirection. It's magic, Jason.
3: You know what, Matt? We don't have a lot of other governments saving our lives with a nuclear weapon.
1: Matthew,
4: potentially not. You're right.
1: I am going to buy you a treat today. Well, I don't know what.
4: Just saying, like, the other governments have no, like, why would they tell their citizens?
1: Also,
3: because there's some governments that they don't care. It's like third world country governments. They would love to show so they get the attention.
4: Yeah, but I think the government's smart enough to know, like, our people can't handle this.
1: Yes. And you mean to tell me that somebody in, like, let's just say, I don't know, pick a big city, Miami. How come somebody in Miami has never been like, hey, I found an insectoid?
0: Right, I know.
1: You know, it's like always just classified government officials who have the insectoid.
4: Because as soon as it hits, it's like we got to discredit this person to make them seem insane.
0: Yeah. They might do that.
3: But do you believe it, Matt?
4: What?
3: That there's these aliens?
4: I absolutely believe there's aliens.
3: No, the ones that he's driving, this guy.
4: I don't know if this is exactly what they look like, but...
3: But do you think he has four, the government had four corpses?
4: Possibly.
3: Okay, well,
0: he
3: possible.
0: Didn't say just four. He said four types.
1: Four types.
0: It could be multiples, okay.
4: Yeah.
0: I mean, I don't know. I mean, it's like he may have seen something and it might have been, who knows, the Nordic might have been somebody they just found and they had superhuman abilities. They didn't know what it was or how to explain it, so they said it's an alien. It could just be a superhuman. I don't know.
1: Also, I mean, you look at any of the animals now that I think still look like dinosaurs, like pterodactyl, or, you know, like what a pterodactyl look like. Some of the birds look like pterodactyls. You're like, that is absolutely a descendant of a dinosaur.
0: Right.
1: There are other things that we can't even explain.
0: Right.
1: We cannot even explain.
0: The ocean thing was a good example, like you said, because there's so much in the ocean that we haven't even discovered
1: yet.
0: We're
1: constantly finding new things.
0: And constantly exploring.
1: Yeah. So it's like that when you see an emu, for example, I'm like, there are things
0: there's some insects out there that I'm like, what in the world is that?
1: Doesn't make sense to me, but all right.
4: Well, this mantis thing may not be from another planet. This could have been a science experiment that we had to create something, and then we accidentally blew up this mantis, and now it's like, oh, crap. Well, we'll just say it's an alien so that we don't get exposed for the testing that we're doing on these things.
0: I'll say the one thing I took from it, it's like, I would hook up with a Nordic alien.
1: We know.
4: Yeah.
0: I mean, I think you would too if you're a single
4: guy. Maybe the reptilian.
1: I think at this point in your life, Jared, you should go for maybe like not a human.
0: Yeah, the praying mantis
1: one? Yeah, I think so. Like, outside the box, man.
0: Okay. Oh, a little.
4: Careful though. Praying mantises in nature, the female kills the male after intercourse.
1: That's what you should go for.
0: I've been emotion killed already.
1: Exactly.
0: Just to finish the job.
1: You might feel excitement.
4: What a rush.
0: This is new. This is different. Five and Below, which I love. They got like cool stuff. You don't like it? Really?
1: I don't want to.
0: Doesn't fit the lifestyle.
1: No, it's not. It's not. I love the Dollar Tree.
3: Well, she's at the Dollar Tree.
1: Five and Below is I
0: think they got some good finds there.
1: I haven't had a good experience.
0: Okay.
1: Fair. Dollar Tree.
3: That was a winter store place for some reason. Five Below.
1: Get your sleds.
0: They don't have any sleds here.
4: We've got coats.
5: Five Below.
1: They do have mittens.
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1: Time for Jared and Katie's pop quiz. The way the game works, we have five pop culture questions. 60 seconds on the clock. You get Martha Katie. You do win $100 on the year. Katie has 171 wins against only four losses. Matt, who's playing?
2: We've got Skylar. The first thing she needs in the morning is a cuss and a cup of coffee.
1: Cuss and coffee. That'd be a good name of a coffee shop. Coffee and a cuss. All right, any other questions about the game?
3: Nope, I'm good.
1: If you get stuck, you can pass. If there's time remaining, go back to ones you passed on. Here we go. All question right. Number one is multiple choice. This artist knocked Ella Langley's Choosing Texas out of the number one spot this past week. Is it Taylor Swift, Olivia Rodrigo, or Stella Lefty?
3: No. Stella Lefty?
1: Incorrect. True or false, Tom Cruise's Digger movie is projected to lose the studio $150 million.
3: False.
1: Incorrect. This former NFL quarterback made BuzzFeed's list of celebrities people find unsettling.
3: I'm sorry, can you repeat that?
1: This former NFL quarterback made BuzzFeed's list of celebrities people find unsettling.
3: Pass.
1: Woody Harrelson said this Meet the Parents actor has 18 dogs and they do whatever they want.
3: Robert De Niro.
1: Yes. What movie is this from?
4: But wouldn't that drive you out of Reagan?
5: It would bring us together.
1: I'll play it again.
4: But wouldn't that drive you out of Reagan?
5: It would bring us together.
3: I have no idea.
1: This former NFL quarterback made BuzzFeed's list of celebrities people find unsettling.
3: Ooh,
1: time is up. Time is up. Yeah. Got one. You know the answer to that one, Matt?
2: The movie?
1: Yeah.
2: I do.
1: Okay, but what about the... Okay. Katie's back in the studio. The score to beat is one. Matt, your prediction for Katie?
2: Four.
1: Here we go. Question number one is multiple choice. This artist knocked Ella Langley's Choosing Texas out of the number one spot this past week. Is it Taylor Swift, Olivia Rodrigo, or Stella Lefty?
0: It's Taylor Swift.
1: Yes. True or false, Tom Cruise's Digger movie is projected to lose the studio $150 million.
0: I'm going to say true.
1: Yes. This former NFL quarterback made BuzzFeed's list of celebrities people find unsettling.
0: Hey, that's Tom Brady.
1: Yes. Woody Harrelson said this Meet the Parents actor has 18 dogs and they do whatever they want.
0: Robert De Niro.
1: Yes. And what movie is this from?
4: But wouldn't that drive you out of Reagan?
5: It would bring us together.
1: Play it again.
4: But wouldn't that drive you out of Reagan?
5: It would bring us together.
1: Good.
0: I think it's been Exorcist.
1: Yes. Ah! Okay, you got all five. I don't know why Matt doubted you so hard.
2: I don't know.
0: Well, it's been worse on other days where someone I know.
6: There she goes again.
0: Jason.
1: Damn.
0: Says I'm going to get one, and then I get all five. What?
1: In your face. All right, let's recap the questions. This artist knocked Ella Langley's Choosing Texas out of the number one spot this past week. That is Taylor Swift. And wasn't like a re-release of one of her songs?
0: I
1: saw the name of the song. Patient Zero.
0: Yeah, Patient Zero.
1: Is that new?
0: Yes.
1: That's new.
0: Brand new.
1: Okay.
0: Yep. That's the one that we just did a Make It or Break It for.
1: Oh, okay.
0: And then the video. She
1: all
0: did like
1: it.
0: A behind the scenes for the video, walked you through it. And then, it debuted at number one, giving her the 16th chart topper of her career.
1: Ooh, I don't know. I wonder, because, you know, Choosing Texas, we learned it's been out for like 8 months or 9 months. I wonder if she'll come back to number one.
0: It might.
1: Because she has. She's been there and gone.
2: She's done it like five times.
0: Mm-hmm.
1: I think the first time was in March, which is kind of crazy. That's Ella Langley we're talking about. All right, recapping pop quiz. True or false, Tom Cruise's Digger movie is projected to lose the studio $150 million. That is true.
6: Is it not a good movie?
1: I saw it. It's freaking awesome. It's one of the best movies I've ever seen in my entire life. Yep.
6: How is it possible then? Because Tom Cruise is such a major actor, you would think just his name would draw people to
1: him. I know. When I went in, it was a Friday night. It was a little bit later movie. We walked in, and it was like, why are there only three people in this huge theater? I thought that was a bad sign, but like maybe, who knows? You know, maybe just it was a later movie.
0: Yeah.
1: But then it made like $8 million for the entire weekend. I was like, ooh, That's rough.
0: Do you know, I know we talked about Tom Cruise being, like, he was being everywhere, right?
1: Yeah.
0: You know? But honestly, I knew him, I mean, I knew about the movie because you showed me the trailer.
1: Right.
0: And I knew it was coming out, and I knew, obviously, he's doing some things for publicity. But when he was everywhere, the thing I focused on the most is that he was talking to Taylor Swift about football, right. Not about his right. movie.
1: Yeah.
0: You know? So I don't know how much publicity there really was around it. I mean, mm-hmm. did you know?
2: I didn't know. I still honestly don't know what the movie's
0: about.
1: Yeah, I mean, he plays an older oil tycoon who the basic premise is there's a major problem that happens with some of the property he owns that's going to cause like the end of the world, and he has to save the day type of thing.
0: Uh-huh.
1: The movie's freaking awesome. I read reviews. I'm like, I read a bunch of reviews yesterday because I was like, why do people hate this movie? Because mm-hmm. the critics hate it. And it was like, and this is just what I read.
0: Yep.
1: It was like, it has a very political message.
0: Oh.
6: On the good side?
0: Stop.
1: It's actually more...
2: Depends on who you voted for.
1: I think it's definitely more of a left side message.
0: Uh-huh.
1: I mean, you know, stereotypically left, I guess. I mean, you know, some things, it's like, oh, it just gets assigned to the left. Definitely. Like, but it's kind of in your face.
0: Like, is it in your face or is this agenda?
1: No, it's in your face. Like, he's destroying the environment. I mean, they have a scientist that he says it over and over and over again.
0: You'll go to a children's movie and be like, agenda. And I'm like, what? We're watching Smurfs or whatever.
1: And you watch it. And then there's like an article written later. It's like the person who wrote the movie is like, I had an agenda to put that in the movie.
0: Either way.
1: They exist.
0: They do.
1: They exist.
0: But you definitely
1: ruined movies for myself by noticing it 15 years ago. And I'm like, this sucks.
0: Yeah.
1: So I try to. So anyway, this is the biggest agenda of all time. I mean, he's like an oil guy who doesn't care about anybody. He's he's the typical billionaire who's a bad guy. He doesn't care about his employees. He doesn't care about if people die. And it's kind of like, but it was so good. The movie's good. Tom Cruise is fantastic in it. John Goodman's fantastic. It is so unique and creative. Something that happens, I told Katie yesterday, about 30 minutes in, you're like, wait, what? Which makes it even more. So I didn't care what was going on. It was so good.
6: Maybe it'll come on like an Apple or Netflix and it'll take off.
1: Maybe, but it's funny, the left, like critics on the left, hate it because they say it's they didn't go far enough, like making him the bad guy. And the people on the other side are like, it's too much in your face. So he managed to piss off everybody, but usually that could work.
0: Yeah. I didn't know that it was getting bad reviews. I thought it just was that people just didn't go see it.
1: Well,
0: it's
1: getting such bad reviews, Katie.
0: Yeah. That
1: the Digger movie started putting out trailers, putting the bad reviews in their new trailer saying you decide, because some were saying worst movie of all time, big swing and a huge miss for Tom Cruise, and then they'd show another one, best movie of all time, like you decide for yourself, which I thought was a good idea.
0: Yeah.
6: What about Rotten Tomatoes when it goes by the people?
1: It's like 71%
6: the people
1: liked it. Yeah, it's not great.
6: And you know how Jared is with liking movies like Christmas Vacation.
0: Yeah,
6: he doesn't
0: I
6: like
0: do.
6: It.
0: That's why one I'm like, I'm like, gonna have to see it for myself to
1: see
0: decide
1: it. I think you'll like it, Katie.
0: I just thought that it was, I mean, it just, we know about it because this is what we do mm-hmm. for a living. I just didn't hear anybody else that I knew talk about
1: that's
0: like being excited
1: problem.
0: To see it. Now, now it was up against Verity, which like almost every single one of my friends, my girlfriends, wanted to see.
1: Yeah.
0: So I think that maybe that also had something to do with it in my circle mm-hmm. because women wanted, we read the book and we really wanted to see the movie. We didn't care about Digger.
1: Yeah.
6: So Tom Cruise, I mean.
0: Yeah, I don't care. I really don't. I don't normally care about Tom Cruise.
1: But he's the biggest movie star in the world right now.
0: Sure, but I'm saying
1: so that's why
0: I
1: it's
0: don't.
1: Just shocking it's a flop. And he was everywhere.
0: And it's also, like, he's capable of having a bad movie from time to time.
1: Oh, they all
0: it's
1: do.
0: It's not every time he does a movie, it's got to be, like, the biggest box office hit.
1: Well, like Matt said, this is to get to win an Oscar. He did this role to win an Oscar.
0: Well, it doesn't look like it's going that way.
1: I don't know.
2: And
1: I guess
2: the concept of the idea that's what he was doing this for was out there. And as soon as I hear that, I hear boring movie.
1: It's not boring.
2: I know, but that's like, that's just, as soon as somebody's like, well, they're trying to take this role to win an Oscar. I'm like, well, Oscar movies aren't typically up for entertainment. They're more artsy. So I had no desire to see
0: it. Well, and that is definitely the thought process. People say, oh, all the movies that are up are ones we've never even heard of.
2: Exactly.
0: And so you're right. When you hear, oh, this is what he's doing it for, I'm like, oh.
2: Yeah.
0: Okay.
1: Well, this will fit the Oscar thing because no one's seeing it.
0: I guess not.
1: No one's watching it. And it's going to be out of theaters and like, it might make 2 more weeks. It's going to be gone.
0: I think they thought they did a very good job of promoting it and it just didn't get there.
1: Yeah. And then they have some like director that's won all sorts of Academy Awards. I can't say his name. He's from Mexico. Alexandra Arrieta or something like that. He's won a bunch of things. He did The Revenant and different things with Leonardo DiCaprio, and he takes, I mean, Birdman with Michael Keaton, where he's won all these awards.
0: I'm not 100% sure how to say it. Yeah. Alejandro. That's
1: yes,
0: what we'll call
1: that
0: him.
1: One.
0: There
1: the
0: we
1: last
0: go.
1: Name I don't know how to say.
0: Yes.
1: All right, anyway, so Tom Cruise, big miss on that. $150 million they're going to lose, they're thinking.
0: Iñárritu? I don't know.
1: Yeah. The movie's good, though. I'm telling you, I think all three of you guys would like it in this, for different reasons. This former NFL quarterback made BuzzFeed's list of celebrities people find unsettling. People find you unsettling. That's Tom Brady. All right, Katie, another win. Oh, wait, let's recap more questions. Sorry, we got stuck on that one for a while. Woody Harrelson said this Meet the Parents actor has 18 dogs and they do whatever they want. That is Robert De Niro. That's got a lot of dogs. And then what movie is this from?
4: But wouldn't I drive you out of Reagan?
5: It would bring us together.
1: That is The Exorcist. Katie, another win. Jared and Katie's Pop.

0: very tan, very, very thin.
1: He has a lot of plastic surgery.
0: And that, too.
1: That, it kind of distorts the perception of him.
0: Mm-hmm.
1: But I don't get it.
0: Just looking at him.
1: I have a good feeling when I see
0: him. We know you do. Mm-hmm. I mean, we know you do.
2: It's called an erection.
0: Uh-huh.
2: Yeah.
0: That's what you get.
2: Some say, and again, this is not based on like a bunch of people saying it. It's just some reaction like Katie said.
0: Yeah.
2: Tom Cruise, he has gotten increasingly creepy over the years.
0: Now, that is true.
2: But people still love him and go to his movies. Not this one. Like, I just don't get it. How do you not get his movies, though? Like Mission Impossible, Top Gun, you get like, it's entertaining.
0: Can I tell you something? That is like the opposite of what I'm into. That is just the difference, I think, a lot of men and a lot of women.
1: Yellowstone, and this guy's an oil type guy.
0: Oh, we're talking about Mission Impossible.
1: Oh,
0: and,
1: okay.
0: Yeah,
1: I
0: those. I just, it's not something that's going to make me go, no,
2: you're not a Tom Cruise fan.
0: I don't care that he does his own stunts. I really don't.
2: I don't care about that either.
0: These scales buildings. I just don't.
3: Yeah. Jason, were you saying Yellowstone was about oil?
1: Well, I mean, it's that type of...
0: Well, you mean it's like a western, like a ranch.
2: Landman is.
0: Yeah, Landman.
1: Hey, you know what's interesting about the Tom Brady thing? I would get more worried about and a bad feeling when I see Aaron Rodgers. He has that history of
0: that
1: like
0: too.
1: Weirdness. And
0: did he make it?
2: No.
0: Well, no,
2: not
0: he
2: in the,
0: didn't.
2: Not in the top, let's see, 15, top
0: no.
2: 12.
0: Hmm.
2: Neil Patrick Harris, he strikes me as a pretty holier than thou. I get icky vibes from him.
0: All right.
2: These are just people's opinions. Mm-hmm. This doesn't mean Reese Witherspoon. I don't know why exactly, but I just get these vibes from her that tell me she's probably not a very nice person. Well, she got pulled over. She's like, do you know who I am?
0: Yeah. And, but up until
2: she also
0: then,
2: was drunk, though.
0: But up until then, I never got that feeling. And I still don't get that feeling from her, but I don't forget. That
2: right.
0: She pulled that card.
2: She's also drunk.
1: Yeah.
2: Out of her mind, probably.
0: Terrible.
2: I know. Well, no, I know. I know. But like, probably they say you know, because she has all those books that she supports for women that turns into movies.
0: Yep.
2: And then people say she's so like generous with her time and like putting money into these different productions.
0: And
2: they say she's really nice.
0: Does the producing and directing and write funding for it all. Yes. Her book, I don't know the numbers, but her book club is up there with Oprah's book club.
2: Yeah, she's like the new Oprah with that for sure. They said Oprah, speaking of Oprah. Unsettling, completely fake and out of touch. Well, she's out of touch.
1: I've heard that. I've heard behind the scenes, I hate to break it to you, Katie, that Oprah is not cool.
0: Not cool at all?
1: No, like she is not. She supported some things that like basically, like I hate to say it, but the rumor is that kids in like a school in Africa and it was really bad and kids were getting raped and things like that.
0: She opened a school.
1: Yeah.
0: She opened a school there.
1: This is what I'm hearing from my stepmom. So I don't know how... accurate.
2: No, that is true. I think the school has since closed. I mean, obviously, she's not like, hey, come to this school and do these things.
0: Let me open up this
2: school. But you hire people and they do bad things. You're like, oh, crap.
0: But it has closed.
2: Yeah.
0: Mm-hmm.
2: That's my understanding.
0: The only thing I know about Oprah outside, like of her personal in her personal life, is that she said she does not know how to pump gas.
2: Right.
0: And she likes to go to sleep and wake with the sun and the moon. And I wish I could do that, too.
2: When my body tells me.
0: Yes. I wish I could do that, too, Oprah.
2: I know he says for years, money can quickly make you out of touch.
0: Because
2: she grew up rough.
0: She came from nothing.
2: Nothing. Oh boy, a couple years having that money. I like to be out of touch. All right, Jennifer Lawrence. I think you would agree with this one, Katie. These are people, celebrities people say are unsettling. Her One the Boys shtick feels like it was cultured in a lab. Or like, I'm clumsy. I fell down again. You're like, okay, you've been for 15 years?
0: Yes.
2: Okay.
0: I didn't know it was considered the one of the boys, the boys club, but I definitely felt like, how many times are you going to trip and fall up the stairs or on the red carpet?
2: Right.
0: But she has since become a mother and seems to have
1: I used to get a bad feeling about her, too, until I saw that movie that was she was completely naked. And I'm like, I like her a lot. You know she was completely naked in that movie?
0: Yeah, I do.
2: Was that the one she played a spy?
0: She was a spy. And then she was in a classroom.
2: Yeah.
1: I thought it was the one. She was getting paid money to sleep with the sun. And she showed everything, like the downstairs area and everything. And she was jumping around on the beach and the bonkers were bouncing around. I'm like, okay, I like
0: bonkers.
1: Her now.
0: He says bonkers.
3: Where the heck have you been for a few
0: days?
2: You go to the 80s?
3: Good
2: you
3: Lord.
2: You vacation in the 80s?
1: It's Rhode Island.
2: What are those bonkers?
0: The bonkers. And my stepmother says
3: you've never
0: mean.
3: Said it.
2: Ever.
1: No, I mean.
2: Known you for 19 years?
3: It's always been boobs.
0: Mm-hmm. Yeah.
1: That is true, man. I went to Rhode Island on vacation over the weekend. And
3: that's bonkers?
0: It's bonkers.
1: I noticed a lot of Rhode Island stuff I forgot about.
0: Uh-huh. You didn't bring it back.
1: And I was, I did ask again. I'm like, hey, how do you say the thing that you sit at the bar? And my parents were like, karaoke. But I've learned the reason why when we called those bars, we also got the official expert of Rhode Island and the SBCA that came in.

0: verified that. It has turned half the people now say karaoke, the younger people, because karaoke was a stupid thing to say. That's not how to say it.
1: Okay, good. I'm glad you can admit that now.
0: But they did say it.
1: Right. Real quick, some unsettling celebrities. Ryan Reynolds, they said there's just something about him that feels disingenuous. Maybe because he's joking all the time.
2: Mm-hmm.
1: I mean, he's never serious. Maybe that's why.
0: Maybe
1: I don't
0: know. Phone commercials.
1: I don't know. I like him. But and Chris Pratt. Now that he's an action star, seems like he's got a huge ego, but he tries to play it off like he's the same guy he always was. He can't win. He tries to be like, no, I still am the fat guy you liked on Parks and Rec, or chubby guy.
2: I liked him better when he was chubby, but funny. He was super cute.
1: Yeah. He's one of the guys that pulled off both, for sure.
3: Come on!
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9: 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More and more men are taking Brolottis classes where they're being humbled very quickly because Pilates is hard. We want to know, what else do men think is easy, but they're going to have a hard time doing? We'll find out next with Jared and Katie in the morning.

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1: There are more and more men who are being humbled very quickly by Brolottis classes. And Brolottis classes are exactly what you think they are. Men-only Pilates classes. Mm. You guys have seen Pilates classes before where they have like the reformer, you're on the machine.
0: Usually just through the window. They're like, sir, can you please move along?
2: I'm sure I've seen it. Yeah. I don't know that I could identify it. I don't know if I knew that was Pilates when I saw it.
0: Or if it's yoga. Yeah. I'm like, are they doing yoga? Yeah. So it's, they're on more of a machine, though.
1: Certain Pilates. Like, you can do Pilates like a yoga with just your body weight and your mat. But there are machines called reformers that make it 1,000 times harder, in my opinion.
0: Nice.
1: Because at least when you're just doing it with your own body weight, you're like, I can quit. When you're on a machine, you have to, it's a whole thing. Anyway.
0: Stop. Yeah.
1: Yeah. So more and more men are trying it and they're calling it Brolottis because basically they're getting humbled. They don't want to be embarrassed in front of a whole room of women doing Pilates and the women are crushing it.
0: Right. I see.
1: Yep. So it's like the men's only. It's their safe space,
3: Is it
1: Jason,
3: build muscle?
1: If you will. Yes.
3: Oh.
1: Yeah.
2: There's been some NFL quarterbacks that swear by it.
1: Mm-hmm.
2: Like Andy Dalton's one of the oldest quarterbacks in the league, and he's been doing it for 20 years. And he says it's part of what keeps him in playing shape.
1: It's good for flexibility. It's good for strength training. Did I say flexibility?
0: You also said that.
1: Yeah.
0: Good for memory.
1: Memory.
2: Flexibility.
1: I don't know. But it makes me wonder, what are other things that women just do? And it's, some of it's kind of stereotypical, but what are things that women just do that men are like, big deal, I can do it.
0: Probably giving birth. Giving birth easy.
1: Oh, okay, we're going to put you all to the test.
3: I can't give it.
2: I was going to say, I was humbled with this not too long, or a long time ago when I got Brazilian waxed.
1: That's true.
2: Yeah.
1: Dang it, why didn't I think
2: of that?
1: I
2: was like, that's not a big deal. I was wrong.
1: Mm-hmm. Yeah. Something tells me you guys might be wrong about some other things today, too.
0: Okay.
1: For example, just going to...
0: bag of tricks.
1: Jared, yep, I brought in some props today.
2: Oh,
1: you
2: boy.
1: The guys don't know anything about this, but we're going to put... But Matt, let's put you to the test first.
2: All right.
1: Okay, something that women can usually do that men might find hard is unhooking a bra with just one hand.
2: One hand?
1: Yep. Now listen, it would be wildly inappropriate. I have a bra here.
0: Yeah.
1: This one actually has never been worn. This was given to me by Hanes Brands, and they gave me so many that I can't wear them all. But anyway.
3: Can you do it yourself?
1: I can unhook it.
3: Okay.
1: Yeah. And I think a lot of guys are like, oh, big deal. I could do that.
0: Mm-hmm.
1: Jason, it would be wildly inappropriate for me to put the bra on and then have Matt try to unhook it. So I need you to put the bra on.
3: I'm going
1: to
3: put a bra on Matt?
1: No, you're going to put a bra on you. And then he's going to try to unhook it.
0: You have a more feminine build.
1: Can you put it on, please?
3: I guess Matt's going to go to second base with me. Wonderful.
2: Basically.
1: But we are Facebook Live.
2: What a dream.
3: Wonderful.
0: Finally.
3: I don't even know if I could get this. I've never put a bra on.
1: Okay, well. I mean,
2: you're taking some off, though. You know what I'm saying?
0: You're trying to put it on the record. I've never put a bra on. Wink. You seem like you've done it so many times.
1: And Matt, you can go over.
2: His gestures are very like, I don't know what I'm doing.
3: Can you? Do you have the cordless mic? Can you put this on and hook it on at least in the back?
1: Oh, look, Jared has stood up and is going to attempt, even though he has a broken wrist.
3: Oh gosh, it's tight. What is this? An A?
1: No, that is a B. Actually, I don't know what that one is.
2: It's tight. I need a bigger cup size.
1: And by the way, it's not your cups. That's not the cup size.
3: Oh, I don't know. What do you mean it's not? Oh, you mean a round is not the cup size?
1: Correct.
3: So what is it?
1: Yeah, the cup is the A, B, C, D, E, or whatever it is.
3: Double A, 32.
1: I ain't no 32. I'm like a 36, 38. Okay, so look, your bra is on, and Matt is going to see if he can attempt.
2: Is this the mic? Can you hear me, Katie?
1: Yeah, I can hear you.
2: Okay. All right.
1: We're going to see if he can attempt.
2: One-handed?
3: Oh, my gosh.
1: Undo the bra. Jason, I need you to turn around so we can get this on.
2: How you doing?
3: This side?
1: Yep.
0: Well, he should be doing
2: there it.
0: No, he should have his arm around him, and they're on the couch and see if he can do it.
2: I should do this if I were in front of you.
0: Yeah, come around. Sneak it.
3: Should I go on the side? Katie,
2: no, you're good right now.
1: No, you come over there.
2: Right,
1: the good news is that Matt's actually able to use his eyes to do this, because normally you are just doing it with your hands.
0: Yeah.
2: All right.
1: Okay,
2: ready?
1: So he's going to attempt to do it one-handed. Go ahead.
0: There we go.
3: It's not very romantic.
0: It's tight, too.
1: Maybe you need to sweet talk him.
2: That's the thing.
3: I'm stretching my back in. Makes my breasts.
2: No, this ain't going to. I'm like.
3: I'm putting my back in.
0: The romance is gone. They're not going to be doing it.
3: Can you do
0: it?
3: Two hands?
0: They're definitely not going to do it.
3: Have you ever went to
2: Boom! Oh, okay.
0: What? Because they all have three. They all have three latches.
1: Two. Oh, or that one had two three. Or three.
4: That one had three latches.
1: Yeah. Yeah. Two or three.
4: I got two in one swipe. It was the last yeah. latch that I couldn't get.
1: Okay. Okay. I'm pretty proud of you because I honestly I don't know that I could do three either. But yeah.
4: If
1: yeah.
4: I did it quick enough. I'm still aroused. Thank you.
1: That's and Jason, great. Jason on Facebook Live, you were massaging your own.
0: Yeah.
1: Fake
0: breast. He can't help himself.
4: Well, I just all I was doing.
0: Yeah. He's like, oh.
3: Whatever I see. Okay. A bra, I want a cop a feel, and it was on me, so I'm like, not
1: there
3: that.
1: There you go. Okay, if you're just joining us, we're doing things. I'm putting the guys to the test to see if they can do things that women don't, that come easily to us. So
3: That's a three clip. I've never seen a three clip.
1: They have three or, they have two or three all the time. There's never really one.
3: Just two.
0: Plus, I don't
3: two.
0: Think when you're taking a bra, if you're helping someone take a bra, if you're not really thinking about, like, is this three or two? You're just trying to get it off.
1: You just yeah. want it off, yeah. And eventually women are like, just okay, fine, you just over your head.
0: Yeah.
1: You know? Okay.
0: Or you get scissors out.
1: Another thing that women, men do laundry too. My husband does mm-hmm. all the laundry in our house for the most part. But one of the things that I think a lot of people find really hard is folding a fitted sheet. And I know for a fact,
0: oh my gosh,
1: there is no way that Jared's ever folded anything.
4: I'm glad I got
1: to do it.
3: Fitted sheet.
1: I can fold
0: those
1: a fitted sheet.
0: Those are the worst.
1: Jared's going to be put to the test because I brought one.
0: All right.
1: Come on over.
3: Does that include putting it in a ball? Is that a...
1: No.
4: That's pretty much what I do. I just kind of like look like I'm folding it and just continue yeah. to just wrap it.
3: It's not square. Or, you know, you can't do it.
1: Okay, hold on.
3: I want to see this.
1: I brought a sheet. Can you do Facebook Live?
4: Yeah.
3: Okay. That is insane.
1: Thank you. And hold on. This is a... I have to make sure because it was actually folded. I don't want him getting any ideas.
3: How do you fold a fitted sheet?
1: Okay. I know for a fact he's never folded anything in his life.
4: You're like, clean sheets.
1: All right.
4: You can have this one.
1: Okay.
2: I'll go back here.
0: Smells like Ben and Katie. Ooh.
1: Well, ew. It shouldn't.
0: No, it smells like you just came out of the... It's been... Yeah.
1: It's been in the wash.
4: Dude, that's Henry's sheet. Gross.
1: All right.
0: How I normally would do it is seriously like this.
1: Yeah.
3: Let's see. Yeah. Mm-hmm.
2: Same.
3: Yeah.
1: Yeah.
2: Same.
3: That wasn't... Jared can't even fold it in a ball.
1: No.
3: Correct.
2: Yeah. Okay. Yeah. His leg.
3: That seems impossible.
2: See, what I do, I roll it like that, and then I put it in one of the pillowcases and stuff it in the closet. Yeah.
3: There you go.
2: Put all the sheets and everything in one pillowcase so that it's all together.
3: That is a great idea.
1: So. That's what we do so that they stay together.
2: That
1: yeah.
2: way they're together, so you never have to go hunting, like, where's the fitted sheet and where's the top sheet?
3: Yeah.
2: You just put them all in one pillowcase.
1: And then you can stack it nicely in your linen closet. Okay, he's not doing as bad as I thought.
3: It's just this a rounded edge is the problem.
1: Yeah.
3: No, okay. I don't think that's bad.
1: It's not terrible. Oh, wow.
3: Oh, that's a little
1: okay,
3: pushing
1: he went
3: it
1: for,
3: right there.
1: He went for a, okay, he went for a, like a triple, quadruple fold.
2: That's pretty impressive.
0: Well,
1: yeah.
0: It's called No Woman Will Love Me, so I can tie myself all the time.
3: There you go, ladies.
1: All right. He did all right.
3: It's not terrible.
1: It's not.
0: Those are the worst, though.
3: Yeah, they are.
1: Yeah, they're very hard.
3: Can you do it, Katie?
1: I can do it. Do you want to try first?
3: I can't.
1: Okay.
3: I think Jared already beat me on it. It's very frustrating. If I have an extra one, I usually just throw it out.
1: Oh. I can show you how
0: Set
1: to fold
0: it, on fire.
1: It in a
3: minute. I would love to see Katie fold.
1: I can do it.
3: And I want to judge if it's a real fold.
1: Okay. Yeah. I can do
3: okay,
1: it.
3: Okay, do it.
1: All right, I will. But the next challenge is this. Another thing that women do.
0: You're going to give them a vibrator?
1: No.
0: Oh. For Jason.
2: Here, put in this tampon.
0: Come on,
1: so
0: Jason.
1: Why?
0: No, the string side hangs out.
1: Women can walk in high heels.
0: Oh, here we go.
1: Easily.
3: Oh, this is going to be dangerous.
1: And I think, weren't these the shoes that you picked out, Matt? Or were these squids?
2: Those were squids.
1: These were squids. Okay.
2: Oh, those are squids when he was Taylor Swift.
1: I didn't know they made this size.
0: Yeah.
3: That's dangerous.
1: Yes.
0: Those are probably too big for Jason.
1: They might be, but you can strap them on.
3: No, that's going to break my ankle.
0: Okay, well, good.
1: This is what women do. I need
3: do
1: you
3: that.
1: To get, and then you have to walk in a straight line for 10 steps.
0: Okay.
3: I love this. I'm nervous.
2: Basically a field sobriety test here.
1: Maybe while he puts them on, we can give him a minute to put them on because this is going to take a second.
0: Okay.
1: And then we'll be,
0: Yeah, okay.
1: Yeah.
0: All right, see if Jason Goodman can walk in high heels. We're doing things that women, you know, it comes easy to you ladies, or you have lots of practice and you do a great job. And then we're like trying to fold fitted sheets, take off bras. No, he's wearing high heel shoes. That's next.
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1: All right, so we are talking about how more and more men are taking Brolattes classes, which are Pilates classes for men. They're being humbled so quickly because it's way harder than they thought it was going to be. So it made me wonder, what else can women do? Basically, make it look effortless, and guys are going to have a very hard time doing it.
0: Mm-hmm.
1: Matt had to try to take off a bra one-handed, and he succeeded.
2: Yay!
3: It was a little rough. If me and Matt were, like, on the couch...
0: You don't need to use both microphones.
1: You just need one
0: there's
1: mic.
0: There's some weird feedback.
1: Just one mic is good.
0: Until you break your ankle. Yeah. Hold on. Hold on a second.
4: Well, just put that one down until you stand up.
0: There we go.
3: There you go.
1: There it is. Okay.
0: Or do that.
1: Yeah. And then Jared had to try to fold a fitted sheet, and you actually did better than I thought, because...
0: It's all about them corners.
1: I did not think that you folded anything in your house.
3: I do want Katie to teach us how to, or at least me to do that after this.
1: I can. And so then, now Jason's task is going to be walking in high heels, and you have to walk 10 steps.
3: Oh my God, I'm going to roll my ankle.
1: In your high heels. And these just happen to be in the office. So, yeah, whenever you're ready.
0: Here we go.
3: Oh my God.
0: You want to watch this on Facebook Live?
1: Yeah.
3: Do you need to put more pressure on the back or the front?
0: I'm guessing the front, right?
4: I would say front, yeah. You got more surface area up there.
1: I don't know if that's right, but that's how
3: I
1: do
3: it. Oh my gosh, I love being this tall.
1: Yeah.
3: I can see so many new things.
1: We are Facebook Live.
0: It's a whole new world.
1: Okay.
3: Ready?
0: One. I don't know if this counts.
1: One, two, three, four, five, six, seven, eight.
3: Oh, gosh. I'm taking little steps.
0: We noticed.
3: Hurt.
1: Mm-hmm. Yeah, welcome to a woman's world.
3: But these are high tattoos.
1: Those are tattoos. His brain's not even working.
4: His brain's shutting off.
3: I don't know how women do this.
1: It is very, very high.
3: Your ankle.
1: And your calves. Yes,
3: yeah, I don't
1: ankles.
3: Like this at all.
0: Mm-hmm. How tall are you now, I wonder? Like 5'9"?
3: I don't
0: know.
3: I'm noticing dust 5'10"? On top of the like computers and stuff that I never saw before.
1: I'm not used to you being that tall. Those are probably like 5-inch heels, maybe?
3: Wow. This is nice.
0: Yeah.
3: I mean, not walking.
0: Stand next to Matt. Oh, yeah.
1: Oh, my God.
0: You're like a normal,
3: really?
0: Like a normal man now.
1: Yeah.
0: I would invest in those.
3: I love it. Maybe I'll bring these to the next concert so I can see.
1: You wouldn't last 1 second standing in those.
3: It definitely hurts. I mean, my toes are...
1: Cramping?
3: Very sore.
1: Are they cramping up?
3: Okay.
1: All right. Well, I guess you did it.
0: You did.
4: Good job.
1: Good job. Right. But it was
4: good job.
1: Difficult.
4: It was a difficult. Shuffle.
0: Being a woman's easy.
1: Yeah, really.
3: Well, I mean, there's definitely things women can't do like men can, like drive a car.
1: Oh, okay. Who, how many? Well, I won't jinx it. Never mind. I'm not going to jinx it.
0: Or be president. I mean, so far.
1: Yeah. Uh-huh.
0: Yeah.
1: Doing great there too, aren't we?
0: I would vote for one.
1: Oh, would you?
0: Yeah. Absolutely.
1: If her name was Trumpa?
0: No, Katie, if her name was Ivanka.
1: Oh, uh-huh.
0: No, for sure. All right. So, Katie, that was fun.
1: Yeah.
0: It was a little scary. Now, what is the secret to the folded, the fitted sheet?
1: You're going
0: to
1: tuck your corners into each other.
0: I got you.
1: Yeah.
0: So, it's about
1: you.
0: The colors.
1: Yeah. Okay. Right now? Let me just
4: see. Yeah.
3: I wouldn't mind seeing it because...
0: Because it seemed like a myth.
3: It's this and a... What is it? The cover that you put over...
0: The mattress.
3: Yeah. That's very difficult, too.
5: So, you tuck your...
3: Oh,
4: okay, the corner is tucked there.
3: I can't because I have to get up with my high heels.
0: The problem is you have to go to the second.
4: I like that
0: quarters.
4: Jason still has the heels on. Right.
3: I'm trying to get them off, man.
0: Oh, I see. So, you're
5: gonna tuck your
0: corners.
4: So they're all tucked in.
0: Interesting.
5: Tuck all four corners into each other.
0: Uh-huh.
5: So see all the rounded parts are right here. And all the, you see Jason?
0: Mm-hmm.
5: Okay, you need to put this down like this. Because I do have to do it on the bed. Or, yeah.
0: She does it on the bed.
5: Tuck,
0: tuck. Can you get a little closer to Katie's face?
5: Oh, and then you can do fold.
0: Jason, get closer to her face.
5: Fold, and then you can... And there's your folded sheet.
3: All right,
0: let me see.
3: That looks good. I would say this.
0: That does look good.
3: I would accept Jared's, but that looks way better.
0: I think you're on the mic that's not working, Jason.
1: Oh, is it not?
0: I think you're on a different mic. You can grab the one mic that's not working.
1: Oh, nuts.
3: Okay,
0: no, the other one. Where's the other one?
1: Right there.
0: That one. That one's working.
1: Yeah, so you just
3: tuck. Well, that was messed up. I'm sorry that I...
0: Yeah, I was like, I'm not hearing Katie. That was good.
1: You see how they're all, like, tucked into each other?
0: Yeah.
1: And then you can do like that. And, I mean, if you have the time to make it, like,
0: well, yeah, right,
1: and then you can store it all together.
3: That looks nice.
1: Who wants to try it next?
0: You did it so fast.
4: I just saw it. There's no way I can still do it.
0: Yeah,
4: there's still no way I can do that.
0: It's like a magic trick. I don't know if that's real. I think that's an illusion.
4: You lost me at tuck the four sides.
0: Yeah, I'm like it looks like a circle.
1: I can make a video. How about that?
0: You should.
1: How to do the sheet.
0: That probably would go viral.
1: It probably would.
3: You'll probably have somebody comment, that is disrespectful.
1: Of course.
3: And, Katie can't do that correctly.
1: I could put puppies wrapped up in this and somebody would be like, I can't believe you hate cats.
0: No, if it's our, yes, if it goes viral, you'll have mean comments. If it's our, just our listeners, you'll be like, why is that supermodel folding sheets?
1: They're not wrong.
0: Yeah, of course.
1: They're not wrong.
0: Well, Katie, you found something disgusting of Jason's on the audio board in here?
1: Yes, I did. Yes, it did.
3: Oh, boy.
1: And yeah, I found it. I touched it. I had a public outrage. And your wife, Jason Goodman, your wife said, not surprised.
3: No.
0: Really?
3: Uh-huh. I think I might know. And how dare you reach out to her?
1: I didn't reach out to her. She reached out to me.
3: Really?
1: Yeah. Via text message. She said,
0: she saw something.
1: Nothing.
0: Yeah.
3: Oh, you text her what it was.
1: She texted me.
3: How did she know to text you?
1: Because I had public outrage. I talked about it one time before, and then she wrote me a text, and she was like, you don't know nothing.
0: Oh,
1: and I said,
0: nice.
1: Oh, interesting.
0: She'll try to get Carol on if she's available. Yeah,
1: I think we should try. Yeah.
3: I think she's at...
0: Nope, she's available.
3: Is she really?
0: She said she's available all day.
3: How is
0: all
3: that possible? Day. She's at work.
1: For us, she's willing to do whatever it takes.
0: There are these phones without cords on them that people can buy?
3: Yeah,
0: that makes
3: no
0: it
3: kidding,
0: impossible.
3: But she's at work, working.
0: She got permission from her boss. All the way up to the top.
1: Yeah, we're going to talk with Carol, hopefully. That's next.
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16: 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Oh my, my, oh my, my love, I take one look at you, you're taking me.

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1: I found the grossest thing ever on the audio board, and I found it because my hand touched it. Like, and by hand, I mean like wrist and palm, and then fingers were on it. And I looked down, it's just like this tiny little beige-looking packet, and I thought, that's weird. What is that? And when I picked it up, I realized it was Jason's used Zen pouch.
2: Oh, gross.
1: Zen, whatever you call it. Yeah. What is it called?
2: Zen.
3: Zen or Velo, whatever.
1: Ugh. I dropped it and then flicked it over towards your side, and then I have public outrage.
3: I thought that's what you were going to mention. Uh-huh. There was a time when I was working on the board on the air, and it flew out of my mouth when I was speaking.
1: It just came out?
3: And I couldn't find it because I was speaking.
1: Found it.
3: And I'm like, where'd it go?
2: Got it.
3: Yep. I couldn't find it.
1: Got it.
3: Obviously you found it.
1: Yes, I did.
2: On your wrist piece.
1: Yeah. And so when I say the public outrage, I did. We talked about it like maybe the next day or something. I was like, I cannot believe it. I sent a video to everybody. I'm like, is this his Zen pouch?
3: I didn't get a video.
1: Well, you thought you were on it for sure.
2: I think it was on the main group.
3: Yeah. Because I was out of town.
1: Yes. So then imagine my surprise when your own wife, Carol, contacted
2: me. Should we try to call her?
3: Did you send the photo?
1: No. But I think that she probably heard it on the air.
3: Oh.
1: Yeah.
3: I see. Mm-hmm. Yeah, she didn't go with me to Rhode Island.
2: She didn't go?
3: No, it was just me. Everly had a huge soccer tournament.
2: Oh, that's right.
4: Your call has been forwarded.
1: Oh, no.
2: She said she can talk in 5 or 10 minutes. So
1: we can try again. But she did write me a text message, and it said, I find the Zen pouches everywhere. So annoying. He leaves them all the time in the dryer.
3: I don't leave them in the dryer. They're in my pocket. And the at the top of a Zen thing or a Velo thing, the top opens up so you can put all your old ones there.
1: How convenient.
3: Well, it is at church.
1: She said, in our bed.
3: Well, there's times what happens is that it's in my pocket. Uh-huh. And it's filled up on the top, so I can't close the top. So I immediately put it in my pocket. I forget to take them out. It goes into the dryer. It goes all over the dryer.
1: Okay.
3: Other times, I'm taking my shorts and taking them off and like maybe shaking them and stuff like that. They fly out somewhere on the bed.
1: They fly onto the bed.
2: We may have her right now.
1: Oh, do we?
2: Is this Jason's wife, Carol?
5: Hey.
2: Yeah.
1: Hi.
5: Hey. Good
1: morning. We're talking about the disgusting Zen pouches that you find all over your house. And so far, you wrote me a text and you said you found them in the dryer, in your bed. Where else have you found them?
2: In your bed?
1: Yeah.
5: I have found them in my hair because when they're in the bed, you pull them out and I'm like, what is this? And it was like a clumpy, and it almost feels like it's like a wet tissue. It's disgusting.
1: Yeah.
5: This morning I found it on the bathroom floor and now it's sitting in his mouthpiece case. I'm going to start collecting them when I find them.
2: His mouthpiece case.
1: So gross.
3: Sleep at the end to grind my teeth.
2: No, I know.
6: Yeah.
1: And then also, Carol, you said he puts them on top of your water cups.
5: Mm-hmm. Yes, he puts it on top of my water cups and he does it at church. So then I can't really make a big deal out of it. Yeah, and so I'm sitting there with it on top of my cup while I'm at church. Yeah.
3: Well, there's a big reason.
6: We knew he did that at church. He did it at my church when it came to church.
2: He had a bunch in his mouth at my church. We didn't know until he came out later.
1: But I didn't know he took them out. I thought you would have them in.
6: We were all praying at our church, and we looked over, and it's like, slide one in real quick.
3: It's a lot better than trying to vape, would you not say, in church, right, Carol?
2: Yes.
5: I told him if he vapes again at church, I'm not going with him anymore. So, yes, I don't like that.
2: If he vapes again at church.
6: Again.
2: So he is vaping at church.
3: Well, to be fair, at the beginning when the band's on stage, there's some kind of fog machine. It's dark, so it blends in. I'm just trying to get for the lights to affect more in the back.
2: There you go.
1: Mm-hmm. Okay.
3: Carol, I will have to say, it would be nice if the next time you do the laundry, you search my pockets before putting the shirt.
5: Oh, that's my fault.
2: Yeah.
5: It would be nice if you just did your own laundry.
1: Yeah.
3: I said I would do my own.
1: Maybe starting today, that's a good time.
3: I don't mind doing my own. The problem is when I put Carol's or Everly's in, I don't know which one's Carol's sometimes. You wear smaller shirts at times, to be sexy, which I like. And then also, I don't know what if it's a shorts. I don't know if they're pants. I don't know if it's top. I can't know. And you thought folding a fitted sheet was bad. I don't know how to fold that. I don't know if it hangs up. It's difficult.
2: Why are you spending $30 a month on ChatGPT? You can just take pictures of all of it and tell you how to fold it.
1: Yeah, exactly.
3: Yeah, but it's difficult. It is difficult.
1: Well, Carol, I brought up a very good point in the text message, and she said, number one, she said, it's like he's a child. And I said, well, yeah, because we're always picking up after our kids. And then also, this is the point I love. Jason is like on the record for years. I'm so clean.
2: You're right.
1: Pointing out everybody else's mess.
2: And
1: here you are.
3: Well, you know what? Here's the
2: thing. It's a gateway to be messy.
3: I deal with when I walk in, no matter what, women cannot time this out right. If you're going to get ready for a date night, set enough time where you can clean the counter from all the crap that you're putting on.
1: Oh.
3: So I walk into the, it's like a broken windows theory. The broken windows, you see a broken window, you want to break more of them. I see her mess on the thing, I got to throw a pouch.
2: That's a real thing.
3: A pouch in here. I don't know.
1: I don't want to break more windows, but I see a broken window. What the hell is that?
3: It's a theory.
2: Like a downtown,
1: for dudes?
2: Like abandoned window, abandoned places, if one is broken.
1: Oh.
2: If you go by an abandoned building, there's no broken windows.
1: Yeah.
2: People aren't going to break them. They see one broken, you're like, abandoned building.
1: That's got to be a study for dudes by dudes. Because I've never one time thought, I'm going to break the windows.
3: And graffiti goes all over the building, all this stuff.
1: Again.
2: I think, Katie, you should. I think you relieve some stress.
1: Maybe. I can think of other ways besides breaking somebody else's property.
2: No, I know. I haven't. You're acting like we've done
1: it.
2: No, it's just a theory.
1: It's odd.
3: And I do put it on her cups sometimes when the top is full. There's a little part of the container you can put your used ones. And also, sometimes I'm driving, and it's hard for me to, put that in. So I'm actually doing a good deed, like wearing a seatbelt, by putting it on the top of her cup.
2: I am glad
1: you're not throwing it out the window.
3: Thank you, Katie.
1: I will give you that.
2: The birds might like it.
1: No. A bunch of birds just walking around buzzed on, or flying around on
2: literally buzzed.
1: So I'll give you that one. But all the rest of it, this is gross. Your mouth is, it's already gross enough that you chew your cups.
2: That's like
1: you
2: me
1: chew
2: using
1: the napkins.
2: Like chewed bubble gum on the board.
1: Over there. And then also all those pens, they're everywhere.
3: That's why I'm doing it, because I stopped chewing those things. It relaxes me. I'm not wound up as much.
1: I don't want to see or touch your used zin.
3: I will say it's a lot better than like a Skull Bandit type thing where it's tobacco.
1: It's gross no matter what.
3: But there's no tobacco in it.
2: Carol, give him some credit. He's not shooting up heroin in church now. give him some credit.
6: Come on.
2: He's not snorting lines of coke off the back of the pew.
1: So gross.
3: Yeah.
2: My gosh.
3: I'm sorry.
2: So, it's Carol, fine. What was it like having Jason out of town? I forgot you weren't going.
5: I kind of missed him, actually. It was weird.
1: What?
5: Really weird.
2: Yeah.
1: We didn't miss him at all, Carol.
3: You're so mean. You are so mean. I haven't taken one shot at you today.
1: You haven't.
3: That's shocking.
1: Carol, and you should also see Jason did a very good job walking in high heels earlier. He'll explain. He'll explain.
2: Yeah.
3: And Matt did a very good job of taking my bra off.
2: Yes.
6: Yes.
2: There's a lot to explain when we get home.
6: Yeah.
2: When he gets home. We're all a show. We just travel together.
1: She just hangs up and she's like, I don't want to know.
2: She's like, calling, change the locks immediately. All right, Carol. Thank you for calling. I appreciate it. I know you're busy at work.
5: All right, thank you. All right, bye.
2: All right, bye.

0: Jared and Katie in the morning, waking up Eastern North Carolina on Bob 93.3.
1: I saw your boy, Mike Vrabel.
2: Yeah, he does it.
1: In the middle of the game.
2: He does it.
1: Every time they panned over him, he gets his pouch out.
2: Yep.
1: He puts his in.
0: Oh.
1: I'm like, they must like wait for him to, they're like, they must have a spotter he's going to for the pouch. Like three different times they, because, you know, coaches are doing all sorts of things. Mm-hmm. Three times in the first quarter,
2: yep,
1: they panned over to him and he's putting new Zen pouches out.
0: How often do you replace him? I mean, is it just like a personal preference? Like
2: a lot.
0: Okay.
1: You do it more when you're stressed?
2: Yeah, all the time. The thing is, it's so good. But the second thing is, if you look at Mike Vrabel, I noticed him doing that because I didn't see him taken out of the container, but you can tell by his mouth when he's bent over, you can tell by the way his lips are that he's sucking it in.
1: They actually show, like, they cut one time and it shows him, oh, he had just opened the container. I was like, I know what that is because of Jason. And he got one out, boom. And he put it in.
2: It was probably a good idea that he did it yesterday. They had an enormous win. Look at that.
0: Mm-hmm.
1: It was too
2: easy. Although he might not have had a pouch in at the time that he got a foul from a coach for unsportsmanlike conduct. He got an unsportsmanlike conduct foul.
0: What'd he do?
1: Oh, he did?
2: He was very mad at some foul that was called like a pass interference type foul. And he got mad. He got really mad. But it wasn't that bad.
1: I missed that part.
2: And then as soon as that was over, like, I better take us in.
0: I gotta calm down. Does he spit him out on the field?
2: I don't know. I always just see it in his mouth.
1: And I was going to say penalty before we get the emails.
0: Penalty.
1: Sports fans.
2: What?
1: It's not a foul. It's a penalty. But I'm just saying, I don't want to hear it from other people.
2: But I will tell you this. When he does it, he's doing it because the NFL, I don't think, allows coaches to have tobacco. And if you look at a lot of the signs, like you can go into like the school, you can go like into like soccer fields we go to, it says no tobacco use.
0: Yeah.
2: So that's, it's not tobacco, it's just nicotine. And it's pretty widely accepted and it's healthy.
0: Nah.
1: Matt, you
3: healthy. I wouldn't say healthy.
1: Matt, you went to the Lions Panthers game, right?
3: Mm-hmm.
1: I swear Dan Campbell at halftime in an interview, like chewing tobacco came out of his mouth when he was talking.
3: Yeah, I don't know if...
2: Is it a policy?
3: I've thought of this before with him because he always has something in there, but I also know that he drinks coffee very regularly. So sometimes I wonder if it's just like his spit and it's turned brown from the coffee that he drinks.
1: During the game, he's drinking coffee? That's freaking weird.
3: He goes to Starbucks every morning and gets two coffees.
1: Yeah, he had something in his lip, though.
3: Yeah, I wouldn't surprise me.
1: Yeah.
3: I watched the when the Lions were on Hard Knocks, the special on HBO, and I thought then, but you never see him doing it.
1: Okay. Maybe it didn't.
2: The Mike Vrabel might use nicotine pouches, and he might be a tobacco user because you can't use tobacco on the field, but I believe you can use the nicotine pouches. So I don't know if he just does that all the time or he chews tobacco when he's not on the field.
1: I don't know, but the Lions coach, it looked like he was shooting back. Mayo's is in.
3: Yeah, he looks like that regularly.
0: Dan Campbell. So this is just like a quick goog, but it says Dan Campbell has a well-known association with chewing tobacco.
3: There you go.
1: I swear he was talking. He's like, yeah, we're going to shore up the defense. I'm like, did I just see brown spittle? Because you could see
0: so gross.
1: You could see something within his lip. You can tell. Mm-hmm. Like, maybe it's his zip.
3: Maybe it's not a coffee cup. Maybe it's his dip cup.
1: Maybe it's both.
3: A spit cup.
2: It says you're not allowed to use nicotine pouches on the NFL field. It explicitly bans players and personnel from using tobacco and nicotine products on the playing field, on the sidelines during the game. And you can, it says, while players can get a warning and a reminder. But my thing is, a nicotine pouch is so different than chewing tobacco. You think something's gross? Try a tobacco pouch or chewing tobacco. That is the grossest.
0: Yeah. Ugh.
1: Yeah, Matt, didn't your dad teach you? Oh, that was cigarettes, wasn't it?
3: No, it was tobacco.
1: Oh, it was tobacco.
3: Yeah. He found out that I was doing it on the baseball team.
0: Mm-hmm.
3: And when he found that out, his way to make me stop was that weekend he made me do yard work and he went and bought a tin of Copenhagen, like straight up, like the hardest stuff you could possibly do. And I, at the time, was only doing the pouches.
1: How old were you?
3: 16.
1: Okay.
3: 15 or 16.
0: You mean it wasn't Big League Chew that you were doing? It was the real deal?
1: Big League Chew.
3: I had the berry blend. I had the fruity stuff that you would put in there. And I was like, oh, this tastes good. You'd do it for like 20 seconds. You'd get a head buzz and have to spit it out. And I remember sitting in my car in the parking lot going, I don't think I can drive. But he made me pat. He said, I heard you do this now on the baseball team, so we're going to do this now for our yard work. And he took the top off and he put the top on the or in the tin and scooped it out. So he had the entire thing, and he packed from the side of his mouth to the other side of his mouth, his full bottom lip. It wasn't like a side.
1: Whoa.
3: It looked like this.
0: Uh-huh.
3: All the way. And he goes, your turn. And I was like, no problem.
0: Oh.
3: And so I put it in, and after 10 seconds was throwing up everything I had.
2: Really?
3: And he came over and he rubbed my back and he said, you're not doing that anymore, are you? And I never have.
1: Never have.
0: Never have.
3: Never touched it again.
0: Man. Good.
2: Was it, you said
1: good lesson.
2: Was it a dip type or was it the actual chew?
3: No, it was dip. It was Copenhagen. The image of it's engraved in my brain.
2: I don't see too much chewing tobacco anymore. That was a bit like Beech Nut and Red Man.
3: Mm-hmm.
2: But I do know, you know, the Big League Chew gum?
0: Yeah.
2: I'm not sure if they still have that
0: or
2: not.
0: They do. They do.
2: That is basically imitating chewing tobacco and not dip. They need to come out with dip gum.
1: Remember they used to have candy cigarettes.
0: Yes. Yeah. They were always fun to smoke.
1: Yeah, you're like, and my parents, like, you know, we didn't do any of that stuff growing up. They're like, yeah, go ahead.
2: Red Man.
3: Mm-hmm.
2: But I do know, you know, the Big League Chew gum?
0: Yeah.
2: I'm not sure.

0: didn't say candy acid. It didn't say that, but candy cigarettes it would say.
1: I'm glad you said that, Katie.
2: Right,
1: it's a little insight into your childhood. Oh, I'm on acid now. But then we had friends that would snort pixie sticks.
2: Yeah, which is so ridiculous.
1: Like, oh, watch this. You're like, okay, you want to burn your nose out.
2: Yeah.
1: It's some stupid crap.
3: Yeah, people I went to high school with used to snort pencil shavings.
1: Yeah.
3: Yep.
1: Good times. People are just stupid. We're all dumb to some degree or another. All right, we have my 30 Days of Killer Movies. 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It is movie number 4. My review of A Quiet Place, and it's on a 5-scream scale. 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If I don't like it, 1 out of 5, obviously. That's coming up next, Jared and Katie in the Morning.
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9: Wake up!
1: I get my 30 days of killer movies. Next movie, A Quiet Place. Did I like it or not?

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1: All right, today's movie is A Quiet Place, which is not working here.
0: Nope,
1: It's one of those movies where I think the less you know going in, the better, but I'm going to ruin it for you because it's been out. They have like three sequels already.
0: If you haven't seen it by now, come on.
1: John Krasinski. You would actually like it, Jason.
0: I think it would give him so much anxiety.
2: Write that down.
1: Yes. Get your Zins ready, dude, and your vape. Yeah. Have it on, right next to you. Vape.
0: Maybe some sort of dart gun that has like a
1: tranquilizer gun. Yeah. It's really good. It's one of the best movies that has very, very little dialogue because it's a quiet place. Basically, it's kind of like a post-apocalyptic. There's been an invasion of sorts.
2: Oh, I have seen this. Okay.
1: Yeah. All right. Mm-hmm. Mm-hmm. And you can't make noise. Yeah. If you make noise, these aliens, you find out, come out of nowhere and kill you. Ugh. And so the whole movie, and then, of course, Emily Blunt's character is pregnant.
0: Right.
1: So you know at some point she's going to have to give birth.
0: And try being quiet during that. Good luck.
1: I've tried that with my wife's pregnancy. She's like, can you keep it down? I'm trying to watch the game. didn't even listen.
0: No.
1: Didn't listen not one time.
0: I'm surprised you're not dead, really. Shocking.
1: You and me both, Katie. I'm very surprised by it. But yeah, here's a little bit from the trailer. They're all like,
3: we can't protect them. We have to protect them.
1: And what they did is they found some like bunker, which they put like mattresses on the doors, and they had all the sound so they could like kind of whisper when they're home. But when they're out looking for food, they made these trails of like, I don't know, it's like wheat or something they could walk on, or some sort of sand that made it softer so that it didn't make as much noise, barefoot everywhere they go. And then like anything, if you sneeze, if you cough,
0: if you
1: pass gas,
0: yes, no matter what,
1: which they didn't do any of that in the movie. They should have done that. That'd been funny. They in a parody, they should do that. We're just farting and it kills you.
0: When you're talking about walking barefoot, I remember watching it thinking someone's going to step on something.
1: Yeah. Yep.
0: You know,
1: exactly. Mm-hmm. In this last, she's in the bath about to give birth. Like holding her mouth like, oh, can I do this?
2: And the reason why they're quiet is not because the aliens hate the noise. It's just that's the way they can find you.
1: Yes.
2: I did see that movie. It was good. Matt, would you watch, because I know you don't like horror movies, you get too afraid, but which is ridiculous, but would you watch something like this?
4: This one I would. This one doesn't bother me. This seems more suspense than horror.
0: Yes.
4: And I like suspense.
1: Yeah,
4: I know that's weird, the things that I like, because I love this whole Saw franchise, but to me, that's not necessarily horror. That's more like gore and suspense.
1: It's like epic gore.
4: Yeah.
1: And like, it can be a little bit scary, but I guess...
4: the supernatural,
1: that's right.
4: That kind of stuff is where I can't handle that.
1: Like evil spirits type stuff.
4: Yeah, like, is that a noise in the attic? Is someone going to crawl their head, turn around backwards and attack
1: me? You'd rather watch Saw than watch like something about like a serial killer or a Satanist or something.
4: Yeah, the Satanist thing, like even serial killers to me, it's like that just doesn't move the needle for me as much. But like the movie Sinister, that kind of thing, that's the line for me.
1: You're like, I can't do that one.
4: No, thanks. We're going to sleep with all the lights on.
2: I don't remember this. I don't remember this, but it says it's a running time of 28 minutes. That can't be right.
1: No.
2: It was longer than that.
1: Maybe it's 28 minutes of them not talking
0: at
1: all.
0: A Quiet Place,
1: maybe. It's over an hour and a half, I believe. But the acting's great. Obviously, they're not talking a lot in the movie. It is the... Katie, have you seen it?
0: I have seen it, yes.
1: The suspense is insane.
0: Same level for me as Bird Box.
1: Yes.
0: Where even though I had seen A Quiet Place years before Bird Box, I had to Google the ending of Bird Box because my anxiety was through the roof. I couldn't do it. I paused and I Googled it just to be able to get through it. And then I got through it.
1: Okay. Well, all right. Whatever works for you.
0: I had to.
2: Correction. It says it's a queer horror film, but I was on the wrong one. I guess it's a queer horror film, too.
0: That's
2: queer.
0: Only 28 minutes.
2: It's called A Quiet Place. So it's this is a Quiet Place franchise. Do they have more than one?
0: Yeah.
4: I know they had a sequel.
0: Didn't they have three?
1: Three or four, yeah.
2: Okay, that's what it is.
1: There's like Quiet Place Day One. There's Quiet Place Two or something like that.
2: It's listed as a sci-fi horror, and I love those types, like Signs.
1: What did you say? It was a queer
0: horror?
1: What
0: are you talking about queer?
2: Just type in A Quiet Place, and I said, is the Oh, I put Quiet Room. Sorry.
1: He probably put A Queer Place.
0: It's queer like, it's a, they're like, I'll take you right there.
1: Look at all these queer movies.
2: My bad. I put Room, not Place.
0: Right.
1: A Quiet Room for gay sex.
0: Who gave you a computer?
2: But there, it's a horror film. The queer horror film is a queer one.
1: That's 28 minutes? It's like a short?
2: Yeah.
1: Okay.
0: It's quick.
1: Hey.
0: Ray.
1: Let's get right to it.
0: Why drag it out?
1: Right? All right. So this little nugget here, $17 million to make, $341 million worldwide, and that's why they've made three or four other ones, and there'll probably be more. Out of five screams, because of the suspense, because of the, because also add in the original content, like the original idea where you're like, ooh, that's a great idea. I give it four out of five screams.
0: Perfect.
1: If that sounds familiar, Jason, I know you're out of town recently. That's when you walked into your office and you had a donkey in your office at one time.
2: That is true.
1: Yeah.
2: It also makes me think of being Carol in the bedroom.
0: Oh, boy.
4: Is that your O sound?
0: Is that, yeah. What is
4: that's
0: that?
4: Gross.
0: What is that?
2: No, it's Carol just looking at you naked.
1: Yeah. Oh. Yeah, she gets five out of five screams when she sees you naked. Mm. All right. So,
0: Emily Blunt, by the way, because they're married in real life.
1: Yeah.
0: Emily Blunt and John Krasinski. They did not meet on the set, but were they already married when they started these movies?
4: They were already married. I know this story. She shared it. They were on a plane flying somewhere, and he was working on it, and he wanted to keep it separate because it was so different than everything he'd ever done before.
0: Uh-huh.
4: She begged him to let her read the script. He let her read it, and she said, I have to make this movie with you.
0: Wow.
4: And that's when, because he originally wasn't even going to have her in it.
0: Wow.
4: She insisted once she read the script.
1: How did they meet? Do you know?
0: I did just see that they met at a restaurant in Los Angeles.
1: Okay.
0: So, and I don't know if it was like a, if somebody set them up or what.
1: She's someone that
4: it says they met by chance.
0: Yeah, cool.
1: She's someone that I find very attractive.
0: She's so pretty.
1: I think she's just naturally pretty. Yep. She's like elegantly pretty. Something Jason probably wouldn't like, but
0: she's so pretty.
1: There's no touch of trash. I mean, she played Mary Poppins. I mean, you know,
0: she's Mary a Poppins Devil Wears Prada. I mean, there's like, yeah, there's no touch of trash.
1: Is she British?
0: Yes.
4: Okay. Yeah.
0: And her sister is married to. Also in Devil Wears Prada, married to, he has his, anyway.
4: Stanley Tucci?
0: Yes, Stanley Tucci.
4: Oh.
0: Yep. So it's four, and her sister is also.
1: Sister much older?
0: Nope.
1: But
0: I think they're right
1: Tucci
0: around.
1: Tucci ballin'.
0: Yeah. They have like a cooking show. They did a lot of cooking during COVID, and Stanley Tucci makes a signature cocktail all the time. I follow them on Instagram, but she has a cookbook.
1: Okay.
0: Her sister has a cookbook.
1: And then now. I don't think she gets along with her brother, James Blunt, but it's whatever.
0: That's weird. Mm. He's always on a subway by himself.
1: All right.

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0: 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Bob 93.3 with Jared and Katie in the morning.
1: So, Katie, we got a DM from one of our listeners. His name is Danny. And Danny, I believe it's his long-term girlfriend, supposed to go on some sort of trip with her family, but it's turning into like it doesn't feel like she's telling the truth.
0: Oh, okay.
1: And it might be something, maybe another person involved. So we have Danny on the phone. Good morning, Danny.
0: Hi, Danny.
2: Hey, good morning.
0: Hey, do you want to, explain what you're going through?
2: So, my girlfriend, Charlotte, we've been together for 4 years. Recently, she's been acting real suspicious. She mentioned that she was going to go on a trip this weekend. They were going on a trip to the mountains. She was taking her kids and her parents. Okay. But her story kept changing. So, at first, right, she said that they got an Airbnb and they were going to stay there from Friday until Saturday. But then later, she said they weren't going to come home until Monday. So I asked her, I said, well, what about the kids miss in school? And she just brushed it off.
1: Mm-hmm. Okay. Because sometimes people miss school, but she didn't mention that to begin with. She just said they're going to be there for the weekend, and now it's turning into Monday.
2: I mean, and she didn't even mention Sunday at all at first.
1: Oh, okay.
2: So we're talking about a whole extra day. And they're going to miss school.
0: Mm-hmm.
2: So she was vague about their plans, and she was, like, contradicting herself about if her dad was coming or not. Because, like, first she said her dad was going to come, but then she said, oh, he stayed home to watch football.
1: Okay. And is that weird, or?
2: Well, look, her dad loves football, but, I mean, if you guys were staying at Airbnb, he could watch from there.
1: Okay,
2: and, sure. But I did also point out, I was like, well, her mom had just had surgery, so wouldn't her dad need to stay home to help take care of her? And then she got real angry at me and accused me of, like, questioning her.
0: Oh.
1: Okay, so you're saying the mom just had surgery, so you'd be surprised the mom would even want to go on a vacation.
2: Yeah, I mean, well, not even want to, but that she could.
0: That she could.
1: Could. And if she did, the husband would need to be there to help, if at all. Okay.
2: Right.
1: Okay.
0: Well, there's a lot going on. But basically, I mean, you're feeling off. Like, there's something you just, your gut is telling you something's up.
2: Yeah.
0: Okay.
2: And I don't like it.
1: And when she was gone, you said she already went on the trip?
2: Yes.
1: Okay. Was she responding? Was she being weird? What?
2: Yes, she was. I was kind of getting a lot of one-word answers if she'd get back to me. But, I mean, that makes sense. You know, if that was the only thing that makes sense, they went to the mountains, the signal's not going to be good. But with all the other stuff stacked on top, it makes it all real suspicious.
1: The mom having it sounds like a major surgery. That's part's kind of weird to me, but
0: you had me at your gut telling you,
1: yeah,
0: you know,
1: true.
0: Like I just feel like we dismiss that feeling a lot and maybe we shouldn't.
1: Yeah, exactly. All right. So this is the point where we give you a kind of a back out or, you know, if you want to say, you know what, I don't want to continue. Do you want to continue with the War of the Roses call?
2: Yeah.
1: Okay. All right. And then your girlfriend's name was, you said Charlotte, is that right?
2: Yep.
1: Okay. All right. We'll get started here. We'll call the number you gave us.

0: Hello?
1: Yeah, may I speak to you, Charlotte?
0: This is Charlotte.
1: Hey, Charlotte, this is Jeff. I'm with... How are you?
0: Pretty good. How are you?
1: I'm doing great. You're about to do a whole lot better. We have a Pay It Forward program where we, you know, like about four times a year, our company allows us to give away free trips with no strings attached, you know, to anybody here in our area. And we pulled your name at random, and congratulations, you can go on a romantic getaway for two anywhere in the country, courtesy of... Well, congratulations.
0: Yeah, I did not enter any contest or drawing.
1: No, so. You're right. There's no contest. There's no drawing. I'm the one that calls to, like, tell people, get in the weeds with it, but they pay for, like, names or whatever. And so we've done this for years. You can look up our website. We've been in business for 20 years in the area. We just get names at random. And, you know, some people, they'll go on these romantic getaways and they'll post and they'll tag us. That is not required at all. You don't have to do anything. It's just our way of giving back.
0: And there's no cost?
1: There's no cost. There's no credit card information. There's no anything, you know, other than when you book with through the airport. But that's with you and the airport. That, you know, so when you fly, you have to have some of that information. But it's 100% free. We don't need any money. Again, if you, after you go off the phone, if you want to Google us, you can. I mean, we've been in business for a long time. But it basically... If you want to get going on this, and again, you have a year to choose, and we'll send you all the information in the mail and email. But if you know the person you would like to take on this romantic getaway for two, we can at least get that going so that that helps our people on the other end with planning.
0: Well, yeah. Okay. I'll try it.
1: Again, congratulations. I have your first and last name. And who would you like to take on this romantic getaway for two?
0: I would like to take my boyfriend, Ryan.
1: Your boyfriend, Ryan. Okay, great. And
0: yeah.
1: How long y'all been together? You don't have to answer that, but I'm just filling out this information.
0: A little while, like 6 months or so. And
1: okay, great.
0: We just went on a trip recently, so.
1: Oh, good.
0: It would be a nice little follow-up.
1: Okay, absolutely. Again, you have just...
2: So is Ryan, that's the guy you play pickleball with, isn't he?
0: What's going on? Is that Danny?
2: I knew it. I knew that something was wrong. I knew it. I can't believe that you would actually take all that time and that you would gaslight me like that.
0: Not sure what's happening here, but Ryan is... He's not the guy I play pickleball with. I don't know what you're talking about.
2: No. Yes, he is. And you know what? I'm glad that I know who that is because I know his wife. So I'm going to have to call Ryan's wife just so she knows what her husband has been up to.
0: Okay, listen. Yes, he is the guy I play pickleball with. And yes, he's the guy that he actually went on the trip with us to the mountains with me. So, yeah, you're right.
2: You know what? I can't believe this. I actually already forgave you for cheating. Already forgave you for cheating in the past. For you to do this again, I can't even believe. You know what?
0: Danny.
2: I'm just glad
0: Danny,
2: that I
0: I'm
2: found
0: sorry.
2: Out.
0: I'm sorry, Danny.
2: Charlotte. And move out immediately.
0: Danny, can we just talk about this? And I'm not sure why we're doing this over the phone with some travel guy, but can we just, like, try to talk about this? I mean, you're all of a sudden just telling me I have to move out?
2: All of a sudden? You cheat on me again. You go on a trip with this guy and your kids. I don't even hear, and you know what? No, I want your stuff out of the house.
0: I'm sorry.
2: I'm changing the lock tonight.
0: It's not... Danny, what am I supposed to do now? Now I don't have any place to live? You're kicking me out just because... I mean, God, what's the big deal? He just went on a little trip with us. Big deal. I mean,
1: Charlotte, he hung up.
0: Okay, who is this?
3: Jared and Katie in the morning, and... Danny contacted us because he felt that there was something odd or off going on with the two of you, and I think he I don't know. I think he hung up because he maybe got the confirmation he needed.
0: Oh, my God. This is not cool, guys. I mean, this is not the way to do this. I need to talk to Danny. I need to get off the phone and talk to Danny.
1: All right. Bye. Man, it's like these people, as I said, what's the big deal?
3: Yeah, and also, like, not the way to do this. Well, we're not.
1: Also,
3: I mean,
1: also, like, cheating on your partner's not the way to go about things.
3: We didn't do that, you know?
1: Yeah, exactly.
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1: Apparently, Jason Goodman has a question about sexy time and what counts as sexy time. That's next, Jared and Katie in the morning.

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1: Do any of you scream out your significant other's names during it?
2: I never scream out his name. Words that should not be said.
1: I've always wondered, who are the people that are like, oh, Brittany, or whatever.
3: A lot of adult movies do that.
1: Again, not real life.
3: Well, it gives you some pointers.
2: Mm-hmm.
1: Yes.
2: Yeah, that.
1: I would never do that.
2: Yeah, the name.
1: You know?
2: Yeah.
4: I don't know that it's the name. You might be just screaming in general.
1: That's whatever. That's fine. Yeah. But it's when people specifically say, oh, I screamed out the wrong name in bed. It's just very odd.
2: I've had women do that. I mean, you know,
1: your name?
2: Yeah.
1: Never.
4: Scream your name?
2: I mean, just during it. Like, oh,
1: never.
2: Jared. Oh, Jared.
4: That's not screaming.
2: Never. No, I'm not doing the scream.
4: That's what Kate, you're bringing
1: Jared!
4: Up the screaming. Yeah.
1: Are you a screamer?
4: Matt? I don't buy that.
3: Are you a screamer?
2: You don't believe me?
4: I don't buy that women have screamed your name during sex. No.
2: This dude loses 500 pounds.
4: No, I'm just saying. I think you're trying to hype yourself up because you're single.
2: No.
4: I think you're trying to let ladies know you're out here satisfied. I'm satisfied women so much. They're screaming my name in bed. Yeah. Lana.
2: I didn't say, is this because my hand was on their hair and it was hurting them?
1: No.
4: It was followed by a stop or a barf.
2: Crushing their pelvis by accident with my weight. No, I was married.
1: I don't.
2: Yeah. They've never said your name during sexy time?
1: No.
4: No.
3: Are you a screamer, Matt?
1: No.
4: No, I'm not a screamer.
3: Jared, does any guys actually scream or is it all women?
1: No, I think it's probably mostly
2: women. Yeah. Screaming.
1: I think it's mostly. I just think it's the biggest lie that people are saying each other's names in bed all the time.
2: Oh, it's all the time.
1: Yeah.
2: It definitely happens, though. It comes from somewhere.
3: Mm. You've
2: never had... Jason, you said before you got married you had sex with like 200 people. Did anyone ever go like, oh, Jason?
1: I think it's from the movies.
3: A new girl would be more likely to say it than the wife.
1: I think if you're...
2: They're just calling you daddy?
3: I think they would be like, oh, Jason.
1: Gross.
3: But, I think guys don't do that stuff because we hold it in. It sounds so feminine.
2: Yeah.
1: Oh. I don't say Ben's name ever.
3: Scream?
4: I don't have a problem.
1: I'm much louder than he is, for
3: sure.
1: Give me
3: an example.
1: No, that's gross. Because now I'm looking you in the eye. I don't want to.
2: If we were just talking,
1: you just did it on your own.
4: Yeah,
2: I was trying to whisper it, and Matt goes, and you're all like, "That's not screaming." So then I had to do it.
1: Nobody asked you. I did not ask you to do it.
2: You literally asked us all to.
1: No, I did not. I said you scream your partner's name. You just willingly did it.
2: I gave an example. I was like, yeah. And then he was like, "That's not screaming." I'm like, "Okay."
1: Yeah.
2: It was more like this.
3: Matt, does Hannah
4: scream?
3: Yeah.
4: She's gotten very loud before if we're home alone.
3: Okay. Very nice.
4: But it's just like moaning. It's
1: very
4: not like
1: nice.
4: Actual like words or anything.
3: Okay. Still.
4: It's not like
3: counts.
4: Daddy.
1: And also, if you even think at any moment you could say the wrong name, just don't say anybody's name.
2: Don't say his name.
1: Just don't say anybody's name.
2: Yeah, like, hey, miss.
1: Yeah.
2: Mrs. Miss.
4: Yeah, just moan. That's just as hot.
2: Yeah.
1: Mm-hmm. I can imagine curse words coming out. I can imagine anything other than
2: you talk dirty sometimes,
1: the names.
2: Huh?
1: Yeah, sometimes.
3: What do you say?
2: Nasty things.
1: I don't know. Just whatever happens in the moment. I certainly don't plan it.
3: Like Ben,
1: I'm not
3: give
1: like,
3: it to
1: oh,
3: me.
1: I don't say his name.
3: All right, give it to me.
1: I don't think it's probably.
2: Are you saying like what's happening, what he's doing?
1: Sure.
2: Or do you like that and you say some things.
1: It could be like that.
2: Mm-hmm. Yeah.
3: You dominate me.
1: I don't get like nasty.
2: Yeah, you're like.
1: But mostly like what's happening in the moment. Mm-hmm. You know.
3: Do you say do you like that?
1: No. Probably more like would you like it if?
2: Oh.
1: Do you know what I mean?
3: No. What?
2: Tell us more, Kate.
3: What does that mean?
1: I'm not going to.
3: Do you like it if what?
1: You can bring us into your bedroom whenever
3: you
1: want. You're not coming.
4: You can talk
1: about
4: celebrities' tacos all day.
1: Yeah, okay? You talk about
4: your
1: tacos.
3: I'm asking you. You already said, you're already halfway there. You said, do you like it when?
1: You're almost there. You're already halfway there, Jason says.
2: So it made you say something like that.
4: You're already halfway there.
3: But my mind's going all over the place. Do you like it when?
2: Call you Big Papa? No.
1: I don't know. It has to, I guess, I decide what it is in the moment, but I certainly don't pre-plan it. I'm not like, tonight I'm going to say, do you like it? It has to just come out.
2: Does Ben talk dirty to
1: you? Not as much as I would like.
2: Oh, he's like.
1: I'm always like, could you just be a little bit more vocal.
2: He's like, you like that Farmer's Almanac? But, you like it? Yeah.
1: No, that's me talking about it.
2: You like that library card?
4: Hannah says the same thing. I'm not vocal enough.
1: I want she wants me to be say more vocal.
4: Yeah.
2: Well, practice, Matt. Scream Hannah's name right now.
4: I'm not going to scream in the bedroom. That's definitely not happening.
2: Pretend
4: I would be more happy to like tell her things that I like that she's doing. I would
2: pretend
4: do that.
2: Somebody delivered. This is acting.
4: No.
2: Somebody delivered you some Sir Pizza.
4: No. And you're I'm just going to pretend your dirty general, talk on the air.
2: No, you don't do dirty talk. Just your natural yell if somebody said, hey, here's some Sir Pizza.
4: Is that what you wanted?
2: No, it's not. I want something a little more manly.
4: Moan.
2: Like, oh, yeah. Extra pepperoni. Shane Gillis. Oh, man. Well, we didn't know. We were talking about this.
1: We did, had no idea.
2: Shane Gillis has a great in the stand-up. He says, you know, because he's like, as men, we're like, yeah, I'm good to rip, rip, rip, rip. And he goes, but usually it's us breathing heavily.
1: Yes.
2: Some poor girls here are like.
1: Right. Uh-huh. And she's like, get away.
2: And then like clearing our throat. We're like. So we've all cleared our throat. Some poor girl's throat.
1: Yes.
2: As we're out of breath during sexy time. It's so funny.
1: It really is just a bunch of men hyping each other up.
2: Yeah.
1: That's what that is. No.
3: They're like, give it to me harder, Jared. I can't. Have you ever taken a break in the middle of it, like, I can't breathe?
2: Blood pressure medication. Yeah. Well, I passed out after one time.
1: Mm-hmm.
3: Wow.
2: Like legit passed
3: Maybe
2: out.
3: Maybe you're holding your breath.
1: Probably.
2: Yeah.
1: It was, stood up too soon.
2: I remember it was a Saturday morning. It was married to Heather. She's heard. She was there. And
4: she's
2: heard
4: the
2: story.
1: She doesn't want to remember, no, but she's
4: she
1: going to.
4: She turned the radio off minutes ago.
2: A lot of therapy.
3: And she has
2: for
3: a
2: her.
3: Boyfriend now. It's like, this is great.
2: Yeah. Take some pointers. No. So we slept in on a Saturday, got up. So we probably hadn't eaten for 12 hours or more or whatever. It was one of those like, just wake up and do it. I remember my knees were locked, and her knees were locked.
1: Mm.
2: But I didn't bother her, and I stood up real fast when I was done to go get some water or drink, and I passed out in the bathroom. Like boom,
1: she like, was like, "This is it."
2: Collapsed. she's like, it was so weird. I woke up. She already had the insurance person in there, the adjuster, getting the check for my dad.
1: He's dead, right? Mm. He is dead.
2: They're like, oh, she had to give the check back. It was a sad day.
1: There are way more injuries and muscle spasms and muscle pulls than I would like to admit, which is every time we're like, God, we got to work out.
3: What about when your feet cramp up? That's
1: the worst.
2: Katie, will you tell some of your injuries when we get back?
1: That was it.
2: Oh, what were they?
1: Just a like a pulled muscle or a cramp.
2: Where?
1: In your thigh.
2: Well, I don't know.
1: Yeah, in your thigh. That happens way
2: thigh
1: more often.
2: Thigh?
1: Yes, that I would like then. And every time I'm like, I got to stretch.
2: Have you seen
1: I've got to stretch, and I never do.
2: You've seen those videos on Instagram where they're clothed, but it'll be like a woman. The guy's like, all right, you do what I do. And it shows the woman like thrusting for 60 seconds. She's like, but not as easy as you thought, is it? You know,
1: there's
2: a lot of movement. I mean, obviously, I'll do some things too that if you're, yeah.
3: Well, reverse cowgirl can be a little,
1: all right.
3: What?
1: Nothing.
3: Do you do reverse cowgirl?
1: Yeah.
3: Because I was thinking when you said, do you like it when I reverse cowgirl?
1: Mm-hmm.
3: That?
1: Jason, what if he, what I don't if, like
4: Jason,
1: to make
4: say it with a question mark
1: you.
4: In bed.
2: Can you do
4: it? Say it with the question mark.
2: Do you like reverse cowgirl?
4: Are you a fan of this?
2: Do you like pleasure?
3: No. I want to know
1: pain.
3: So bad. Can tell me off the air.
1: I'm not.
2: Can you call Ben Rip during sex and he can call you Beth?
1: No.
3: Oh,
1: no.
3: Do your role play?
1: There is not a second in my life where role play has ever.
3: Really?
1: Ever. I cannot. I would not make it through. I've told you this before. Mm-hmm. No.
3: That's
1: I
3: funny.
1: Am so wildly immature. I could never. No.
3: Oh. Mm-hmm.
1: I can't. Like all the things you think that you talk about with the porn and the doctor and the pizza delivery. Never.
2: You just start laughing at
1: yes.
2: that.
1: Yes.
2: I think I have a hard time taking it seriously.
1: Take
2: too.
1: It seriously.
2: Jason.
3: Yeah.
2: When Carol's got the strap on, what is your favorite stuff?
3: Was my favorite stuff.
2: Yeah. I mean, are you yelling and stuff?
3: I'm not yelling, but I think we talk pretty. And if we've been drinking, it is real nasty.
1: Uh-oh. There's something to be said, what Matt brought up for nobody being home mm-hmm. or like being in a mm-hmm. hotel or whatever,
2: mm-hmm.
1: where it gets louder.
2: Right.
1: But then also there's something super hot about having to be silent.
2: Yeah, be quiet.
1: Like when you go on vacation with your parents and their bedroom is right across the hall.
2: Yeah.
1: You got to be super quiet.
2: Have you ever been trained so much though, because the kids are always home, that when they're not, you're still whispering?
1: You're home alone.
4: Yeah, it does take a minute to realize you don't have anybody.
1: We can do whatever we want.
2: That kind of feels weird at first.
1: Yeah.
2: You're like, yeah. Oh.
1: Mm-hmm.
2: I think sex is disgusting. All right.
3: Do you like it when I spit in your face?
4: Okay. Question mark?
1: That what you
4: question
1: said? Mark?
5: No. May I spit in your face?
3: I'm asking you. Said you, Ben.
1: Nobody is spitting on my face.
3: Okay, I don't know.
1: No
3: what
1: one
3: it
1: is spitting on my face.
3: I don't know. I'm know so Jason, curious.
2: And Jason just Jason just projected a little bit.
5: That's all right.
2: I ain't gonna king shame
1: hey,
2: you.
1: Safe space.
2: I'll say this.
1: In the nest.
4: He is the one that's asked to see all of us in our positions.
1: Yes, he has.
4: Yeah, he's like, I would love to watch the footage just to see what you do.
3: I want to compare myself to you guys.
1: Well, okay.
2: I'll just say it's more than 4 minutes. I'll just say that. It might be because of poor circulation, but I'll take it.
1: He can't feel his legs.
2: Yeah, I can't feel my extremities, so it lasts longer.
3: I've been setting a timer. Let me ask you.
2: Is it getting better?
3: Does it count? Just
2: hold that thought.
3: Okay.
2: Does it count? We'll get the rest of your thought next.
6: Gotta get up. You're waking up with Jared and Katie. Bob 93.3. It's your morning wake up call. Gotta get up.

0: Wake up with us. It's Jared and Katie in the morning. Take us everywhere on the free Bob 93.3 app.
1: Katie got us on some discussion about some nasty, sexy time stuff. We're like, can we please change subjects?
0: How did we start talking about that?
2: Because you said...
3: groom said the bride's name wrong during a wedding.
1: And then you're like, hey, let's get nasty. We're like, Katie, please, no, we have families.
0: That was not... I said, no, nobody... Oh, yeah. Actually screams out each other's names.
1: And I'm like,
0: And then Jared's like, no, the women do. All the women do. They scream out my name. Like,
1: like, you owe me child support. I'm like, what?
0: You're late.
1: I'm like, that's not sexy. And then, so we're talking about all this different stuff in the bedroom. And Jason, we were like, hey, I know me and Matt last longer than 4 minutes because Jason said on the air he was up to like 3 minutes and 56 seconds.
0: He's been setting a timer.
1: Setting a timer trying to improve it. But then you said, does it count?
2: Yes. Because... I've been trying to time, obviously, how long it is. So I set a timer, stop watching my phone.
3: Obviously.
2: Yeah. And
0: everything's a competition.
2: Let me think here. Okay. Do I have to set the timer right when it actually happens, or is it the whole episode?
1: No, it actually happens.
3: The episode.
1: Carol's like, no.
0: Episode, he says.
2: Like when...
1: A point of entry?
2: Yes. Or is it... The whole time, like we're going to do it, we're messing around.
1: No, that doesn't count.
2: That doesn't count?
1: So, no. Well, your number is way lower, huh?
0: It is, isn't
2: no,
0: it?
2: No, but I said to her, I think it takes like about 50.
1: Carol's like, no.
0: Episode, he says.
2: Like,

0: It's like
1: a boing time.
0: Till there's no more boing time.
2: It could.
0: I don't know how else to
3: from
0: say
3: arousal
0: it.
3: To giving up.
2: Okay. I mean, it could be there already.
0: Okay.
2: It depends, but it's like when we know it's just about to happen, I hit the timer.
0: Oh my God, she's aware you're setting the timer.
4: So like,
0: yeah.
4: Let's say,
3: hold on. All right, now.
2: Well, we get into an argument about how long it actually is, and I said, okay,
3: why?
2: I'm going to set a timer.
3: Why, why does it matter?
4: And I can't stay married. This, I'll never understand. I have a lot of questions. for God.
3: It doesn't matter.
4: Okay, so let me ask you this, Jason. So are you counting like if you're doing that special thing for her birthday? That's counting the
2: whole
4: thing.
2: That would be counting.
4: I think you can count like our whole session if it's something like that, but if you say how long you last is from go time.
0: When you're doing the work.
4: Yes, when it's, you know.
2: Mm-hmm. So then your episode must take 45 minutes, if that's
4: sometimes.
0: Absolutely not.
2: Okay.
0: I would not allow 45 minutes. No.
4: I think more like 25 to 30.
2: Okay. Well, then in that case,
4: it just depends.
2: How long would you say your session is?
4: Well,
2: I mean, Katie, sorry.
0: I have never timed it.
2: Well, about.
4: Hurry up.
0: God, I don't know. I really don't.
2: Do you think
0: it depends.
2: It's longer than 3 minutes and 54 seconds?
0: Yeah.
4: Time is up.
0: I would assume yes.
4: Of go time.
0: Yeah, I would definitely assume.
4: For me, I think it's like, you know, you get into like a routine, but things that work for as a couple, right?
0: Yep.
4: And so you might have we do this, then we do this. And you mix it up, and it depends. But maybe it's a standard because, hey, we know this works for you, this works for me. I mean, it always
0: and
4: works for the guy.
0: And it also depends on how much time you have like, and who's in the house and what you have coming up. And like, there's so many different factors.
4: Let's say if no one's there and you're just taking your time, then yeah.
0: How drunk are we?
4: I don't know.
0: Because if there's no one around, we've probably been to a party. We've probably been out of town. Mm-hmm. There's probably been drinking. And then in that case, who the hell knows?
4: It can last forever.
0: Into the next day.
2: There are ways.
0: We're taking a break and then we'll pick things back up.
2: There are ways that I extend it. I usually think about, I think about Jared's face.
4: Yeah.
2: And then
4: finish right away.
2: Okay.
0: You guys really are always on each other's minds, aren't you?
2: No, I do that.
4: When I have time, not thinking about Jason.
2: Oh, I do. Because I just think of the something that would really distract me, and it kind of goes back in something like that.
3: That sounds like something you say right before you kill him.
4: Yeah.
3: Like, I've been thinking about you a lot during sexy time.
4: Slit, bro. Yeah. It's like, think about your face during sexy time.
3: Bang.
4: All right. It's like, oh.
0: Yeah.
4: Okay, interesting.
0: No, it's something personal and up close, like a slitting of the throat or like some sort of knife in his abdomen.
3: It's like while you're strangling him as the breath is leaving his lungs, you're like, I think about you during sexy time.
4: Oh, my. That's the last thing I think of or see before I die.
2: Is there any, Katie, choking going on?
0: Not like where the other person is fearing for their lives.
2: You say it's a safe word?
0: No.
4: But like choking?
0: No.
4: Hand on throat sometimes.
0: Sure. I mean, you know, hands are everywhere, but I never like, I'm going to choke you out now.
4: Well, yeah.
2: Okay, but some hands on around the neck.
0: It could be.
4: What about you, Jason? So I guess all these things you're asking, you do.
0: Yes, he's been asking, he does. Yeah.
2: I've tried it, but I don't know my grip during it, how tight it is, and because it's
4: they'll
2: in
4: let you
2: act.
4: Know.
2: And
0: I also don't like any...
2: Because there's
0: I don't
2: a coronary
0: like
2: thing.
0: I don't like that feeling.
2: Yeah.
0: Mm. Put your hands right on the inside of your like right here.
2: Yeah, it's gross.
0: Gross.
2: If I can reach, sometimes it would be.
4: He's like lower yourself down.
3: You're so tall.
4: Any Jason light punching during or
2: no
0: slapping right in the face?
2: No.
0: No.
2: It's definitely slapping though.
0: Spanking on the butt.
2: Yep. That's for sure.
3: He's slapping Pud. No, he's slapping.
0: He gives himself a little warm up pat.
3: The pre tug. We've been over that. He does that at the gym.
4: So you're 356. So wait, you're 356 or you're under 4 minutes before you're counting. That's from when you're actually doing the doing it.
2: Yeah, I'm going to specifically now, we had this conversation, time that to see if it's grown.
0: Jason, who are you in competition with?
2: Because I'm not, but I'm trying to extend it because I feel like it's not long enough for her.
0: Does Carol say that? Does she say, I would really like for you to go longer? Because if she does not have that complaint, worry about it.
3: I wouldn't worry.
2: Seems like I try to wait until she's happy.
0: Okay. Right.
3: If she's satisfied, then who cares?
4: Who cares the time? Time is then, this is dumb.
0: She
4: does not
0: care.
4: It's kind of like the people who are like, I come to work and I sit at my desk from 8 until 5 and they're not doing anything.
0: You don't get a prize.
4: But if somebody can come to work and can be at work and be done and do all the work in 2 hours, better than some dude sitting there doing nothing all day.
2: Mm-hmm. Well, I think it's
0: just so they can say I was there.
4: I was there.
2: There's a lot of people that, you guys,

0: basically laughed when I said 3 minutes and 54.
1: I think I'm laughing at the fact that you're timing it. I think the funny part to me is that you take it so seriously that you're setting your timer.
2: Yeah, the fact that you got it down to the second is what's funny.
3: Well, yeah, and it was,
2: that's you.
3: And it was short, and we're thinking, unless she's using a device, she's probably not satisfied.
0: Oh, she is. I wait.
3: She uses a device.
0: No matter what I do, sometimes.
3: Yeah.
0: No matter what I do, I make sure.
3: Yeah.
0: Because I don't feel good about it if
3: no, I don't either.
1: And if she... If she's good, you're good. That should just be your yeah.
0: Because I've realized the longer it happens, the more desensitization happens, and then it could be really.
1: It also has the more of a chance for it to just the moment to be over.
3: Right.
0: Mm-hmm. Yeah.
1: If you're like trying to set some world record, you could do that on your own.
3: Oh okay. Yeah.
1: No, thanks.
3: Chelsea Handler said nobody wants to do it for 5 minutes. But I mean, I guess if you're satisfied.
1: Right.
3: Okay. Yeah.
1: But if you just are trying to set a record, then you're,
3: and I think I think if like let's say if it just depends on the person though, but like if your person, let's say the woman can only be happy, not can only, which would be normal, like once. Like some can do multiple happy times.
0: Oh yeah.
3: If they do once and that's all, you know, it's all going to be, then you're just like causing yourself a problem going for another 5 or 10 minutes.
1: Uh huh.
0: And no, there's
3: they
0: multiple.
3: Don't want that.
0: There's multiple.
1: They don't like that.
0: I have a hard time.
1: he don't like that.
0: I have a hard time timing it out. For that special moment together.
3: Well, that's kind of hard to to time it out.
4: Yeah.
0: Yeah.
3: Because especially if you're trying to make it past her, then you're not trying to make it match up.
0: I'm trying to concentrate really hard.
3: Mm-hmm. Yeah. You're thinking about me.
0: Well, that's when I...
3: Was it my beard dark or was it when it was darker?
1: Your beard did wash out, didn't it?
3: Pretty quick.
1: Yeah,
4: very
1: it did.
4: Quick.
3: I need to dye it again.
1: Well, how long is that supposed to last, the dye?
3: I don't know. I've never done it before.
1: It's way sooner than...
3: And I trimmed it, too.
1: Oh, yeah.
3: If I didn't trim it, maybe it'd be like, have dark tips.
4: Yeah. You heard of frosted tips? This is a dark tip.
3: Can I bring in a thing in? Will you do it again? I guess I figure out how to do it myself.
1: Yeah.
3: I had AML, I think Lee or somebody sent me things like, you know, you can get a Dollar Tree and get these things. They work great.
0: Oh really?
3: All right. So one of the guys that listened to the show, I'm like, all right.
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7: NFL, the Carolina Panthers heading into their bye week. They return on November 18th when they take on the Philadelphia Eagles. The Panthers sit at 2-2 after Sunday night's victory at home against the Detroit Lions. They have the number one passing offense in the NFL. The Panthers are also plus 160 to win the NFC South this year and plus 3,200 to represent the NFC in the Super Bowl. The NASCAR Cup Series will be racing Sunday at Charlotte for the Bank of America 400. The sixth race of the postseason, Kyle Larson and Denny Hamlin both plus 450 to take the checkered flag. Christopher Bell plus 500 and Chase Briscoe plus 550. I'm Tony DeZiri, Bob 93.3.
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3: There's a man who found $128,000 on top of an ATM in Texas, and he returned every penny. If you found money out and about, would you return it?
19: To find that kind of money or that amount of money is certainly rare. That's very unusual. Am I reading this correctly? Somebody found 128. Which officer has it?
20: I've never had a case like this before. There was no indication of a crime occurring. It looked like it was just left there by accident.
19: He just thinks it's the right thing to do and doesn't think it goes beyond that.
20: I've had cases where Good Samaritans have turned in property that they found, wallets, IDs, things like that. But in the case of $128,000, I've never had somebody turn in that kind of money before.
1: Wow.
3: Who just has like $128,000 they're carrying around?
1: Well, I think somebody might have also been fired this day.
3: You think it was a bank employee?
1: It was left behind by a Brinks employee.
2: I was going to say, Brinks to have access to that kind of cash.
1: Yep.
3: And they would load up the the ATM.
1: Yeah.
3: Okay,
1: yep.
3: That makes sense.
1: It was left up there, so I'm sure that Brinks is probably like, huh, you have one job.
3: Right.
2: Yeah.
1: One job
3: just
1: to do.
3: Double check. You take all the cash and
1: yes.
3: You put it in the ATM or you take it back.
1: And also, when I have seen Brinks employees, like coming out of the grocery store or mm-hmm. wherever you are, I feel like there's usually two people in
3: yeah.
1: the truck.
3: Yes.
1: So, where was this spotter?
3: Yeah, maybe it's like, I don't know how they're trained. You're right, exactly.
1: Like there's somebody standing at the back of the truck, and then there's somebody who goes in, or there's somebody manning the wheel.
3: Right.
1: And then there's somebody who goes in, and then they come out with the cash from wherever. And then they typically go, I don't know. I just feel like I always see two people.
3: I think they have to
1: yes.
3: for like, to keep each other straight and all that stuff.
1: But if I were the one who left the money up there, I'd be like, where is my spotter?
3: Right.
1: Yeah. My spotter's sleeping on the job too.
3: Yeah, and then the spotter would be like, come on, we do this every day. Come on, dude, what's wrong? Yeah, they probably both get fired.
1: Uh-huh.
3: That sucks. But yeah, here, let's go to MJ. MJ, would you return money if you found it and no one knew that you found it and you wouldn't get in trouble?
21: I would return it. I did return it. I found money or money was sent to me in one of those sucky tubes at the bank.
1: Oh.
3: How much did you get?
21: It was definitely thousands. I can't remember if it was a bag or envelopes, but it was two of them, and it was stacked. And
3: wow.
21: I panicked, and I hit the button, and I sent it back, and it said, this is not mine. And they sent my stuff to somebody else, but I had nothing. I was 19.
3: Oh, my gosh, you're 19. They sent you thousands of dollars, and you sent it right back. Good for you.
21: Absolutely. You got to.
3: All right. Thank you, MJ. Appreciate it. Let's go to Krista. Krista, if you found money out, would you return it?
0: Yeah, I think I would want the good karma. Like, I don't want that to come back to me later in life in any form or fashion. But I just wanted to say, like, working in retail management, there are, like, 99.9% of the times when it's just one Brinks dude in the truck.
1: Oh,
0: or
1: really?
0: Yeah. I think it's budget cuts and stuff. Oh. You know, I can't say for sure. But my dude that comes to me, it's just one dude, and it's just him.
1: Okay, that makes me very nervous.
3: I don't like that at all.
1: I don't either.
3: I don't like it for them.
1: I liked it better when I thought it was two.
3: Yeah.
0: That's... Yeah, well, I mean, y'all might remember whenever Old Navy got robbed, like, in Brinley Center, and the guy got killed.
3: Yeah, I remember that.
1: Yep.
3: Brinks.
0: Yeah.
3: I think that's a job that I would just feel nervous all the time.
0: Yeah. Well, love you guys. AML.
1: Thank you.
3: All right, Krista. She's like, I'm done talking.
1: Yeah, I'm done. Love you guys. Bye.
3: I got things to do. Let's go to Dustin. Dustin, if you found money and no one would know that you had it, would you return it?
4: I absolutely would take it back and return it. You know, in that situation, you know, at first when you all asked the question, I'm like, no, I'm keeping it.
1: Mm-hmm.
4: But like the specific situation, like with the ATM, I'd be thinking, you know, belongs to the bank. They don't need that. Or Brink, they don't need that.
1: Uh-huh.
3: Right. Right.
4: But, you know, you have to remember at the end of the day, it doesn't matter how much money an entity or someone has. It's not yours. And I agree with the lady. Karma would come ringing true for sure.
1: I'm with you on that one. I think, you know, people say, oh, well, but nobody's watching. Yeah, they are. Somebody, right. Somehow, yeah. Somebody's watching. And your character is built on what you do when no one's watching.
3: Exactly.
1: And so, yes, people say, oh, no, you would. Yes, I would. I would 100% give that money back. Because I would think the second that I took it, SWAT team, all the camera, like reality television, whatever it is.
3: But
1: it's just
3: you,
1: like,
3: and also, don't you think you would feel guilty?
1: Yeah, that's number one. That was the number one thing.
3: But then also that.
1: Right.
3: Yeah. No, that's the thing. It's like we joke like, oh, no, if money's tied, I would keep it. No, I would feel so guilty.
1: Mm-hmm.
3: And it's just not right. And my son has found Eli. He's my older son. He found like AirPods or something somewhere. He's like, oh, cool. I'm like, uh-uh.
1: No.
3: I said, go turn it into the front office or we're some sort of gym. I said, go turn it into somebody, an official. But they just left it here. I said, what if they were yours? Somebody's going to come back and come try to find them. He goes, oh, that's true.
1: It's weird.
3: You know, he was like 13 at the time. I didn't even think about it. But
1: it's weird how, like, if I found $5 on the, like, let's say I'm going to a grocery store again. I feel like I'm always at the grocery store. Walking through the parking lot and I find $5 in the parking lot, I'll keep it.
3: Okay.
1: I would keep $5.
3: Okay.
1: $128,000 sitting on an ATM.
2: Yeah, that's different.
1: That's a little fishy. Yeah. You know? Right. Or like, I might go up to a 20,
3: okay.
1: Although I feel like 20 is kind of pushing it.
3: I guess it depends on where it's at.
1: Yeah.
3: Like, if it's, like, in the street, I'd probably, because you're like, who's going to find, you're like, not, like, who would even know?
1: Yeah.
3: Not know that you took it, but, like, how can you even trace this back to somebody?
1: How could you? Right.
3: But if you're at, like, a school or maybe, you know, maybe a grocery store, somebody drop a fiver, but unlikely.
1: This is a dilemma for you. So, around our neighborhood, there, we have a lot of people who are out walking.
3: Oh, okay.
1: And every once in a while, you'll be on the trail and you see, like, maybe a mom is pushing a stroller and they drop their lovey out the side. They'll, the people will find it on the trail, then they put the lovey up in, like, the tree, you know, or near where it was found.
3: Got
1: so
3: you.
1: It's up off the ground, but, like, hey, here it is, and they leave it there for people to find.
3: Right.
1: The other day, we're walking, or you'll see a jacket hanging every once in a while, or a pair of sunglasses, or we have a whole board of keys. Like, somebody drops their keys on the trail. Yeah. And so I was walking, and there attached to a branch of a tree is like a Visa gift card that is not open all the way.
3: Oh, wow.
1: Like, it's the very, kind of the back part is open just a little bit.
3: Yeah.
1: But it's, for the most part, fully intact. And every time I pass it, I'm like, whose is that? and how long until someone can take it off the tree? And then also, I think when I feel guilty about my thoughts, I'm like, well, maybe somebody left it there to make somebody else's day to, like, pay it forward, and I could be the recipient.
3: You're I need this. That is a dilemma. Like, if it's like 30 days from now, it's still there. Do you take it?
1: I don't know. Maybe after 30 days, I could take it and just see.
3: Right.
1: I mean, there's always Nextdoor. You could post it on Nextdoor and say, but then how do you, yeah,
3: you can't verify
1: know.
3: Yeah.
1: You don't know. I don't know. It's been sitting there.
3: That's
1: it's been
3: really
1: driving
3: funny.
1: Me nuts.
3: So there's like a tree people, or just wherever things are dropped, they try to put it close to where, yeah. It's just kind of like a thing y'all do.
1: We have a treasure tree, which is like where people can take little toys and trinkets and stuff and put it into the treasure tree. That I have a dilemma for a whole different day.
3: Is there like a box that you're putting stuff
1: but
3: in?
1: But there is a box at the head of the trail. There is like where you can park and walk.
3: Uh-huh.
1: There's a box where people put keys. And then like if you're just walking and somebody drops their jacket or their sunglasses fall off, people will just put it in a very open spot.
3: Yeah.
1: You know, because like you're like, oh, I'm going to go back to where I think maybe my sunglasses fell off. And then they'll go back to that place. And oh, somebody put them out for me. Thank you.
3: Yeah, yeah.
1: But that gift card.
3: Yeah, you want it.
1: Yeah.
3: Do you know how much it is or no?
1: No, I didn't touch it. I just went up to it and I was looking at it, and that's how I saw it was intact in the back.
5: Come on, wake up. You don't want to miss the show. Jared and Katie in the

0: accidentally got the name of his bride wrong while he was saying his vows.
1: Take B. Take B. Emily Grace Pumphrey.
2: Emma.
1: Emma Grace Pumphrey.
3: You called her Emily?
0: Which is the name of his sister.
3: Okay.
0: Uh-huh. And he was
4: at least
0: like,
4: not an ex.
0: Yeah, yeah. This wasn't an ex.
3: You get married to Kelly. I'm like, Heather.
0: Yep. Yep.
3: Heather Pike.
5: Well, and Emma and Emma Lee.
0: Yes.
5: Well, yeah.
0: I'm going to chalk it up to nerves because
3: she's Emma
0: like,
3: Lee?
0: Her name is Emma, but he said Emma Lee.
3: Oh, Emma Lee, not Emily.
0: Yeah. And she goes, Emma.
3: Emma.
0: Emma. And then she laughed really
3: like,
0: hard.
3: Don't correct me. they get divorced.
0: He was so nervous. I was like, oh, it was my sister's name. They were like, sister.
4: I can totally see myself doing that with faces definitely. More. Yeah.
3: Well, plus your wife's name, same as your mom's name.
0: Yeah. Well
3: you, can't get her, you can't get it wrong,
0: can't
3: though.
0: It'll
5: be harder for you to mess
3: actually,
5: up.
3: Actually, it's helping you.
0: Mm-hmm.
3: Yeah. If you mess up, you really messed up.
4: I might call her Melissa, though. I don't know.
3: Yeah.
0: Then you're in some trouble.
3: Yeah.
0: Then you're in some trouble.
3: My mom, you know, when I first married Kelly, you know, she'd come over every once in a while, just be like, Heather.
0: Whoops.
3: And it was like, she's like, oh, I'm so sorry. And you know, then I had the pressure, because my mom obviously didn't mean to. Is the nicest person
0: not.
3: On earth. And obviously it bothered Kelly. I get why, because
0: sure.
3: you don't want to be reminded or whatever. But it's also like, she's not trying to.
0: Yeah. It's funny for everybody else, like outside of the situation, but it is just as devastating as like the person who says it as the person who's on the receiving end.
4: Yeah. Yeah.
0: Like, oh my God, I know. I didn't like, mean.
3: Oh, yeah.
0: You know, that's like very the embarrassing.
3: Ex. Yeah. Or like, I was doing the do and I called her Frank, but I was like, I just got confused. It's her uncle. I don't remember.
0: Do you know what I think is so weird about that?
3: It's Jared and Katie in the morning, every morning on Bob 93.3.

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So I'm going on vacation in November. I'm going on a cruise. So I got my COVID and flu shots yesterday afternoon. Let me tell you, my arms hurt so bad last night, and I'm a side sleeper. So it was kind of rough. Good morning. It's Austin. Bob 93.3. New York City.

0: Hey, it's Katie from Jared and Katie in the Morning. Be sure to join us tomorrow morning around 8 o'clock. There is an AML who said he's dealing with something going on in his neighborhood, and it involves a Karen. 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

day late, a dollar short, whatever the saying is. Yesterday was National Taco Day, and I'm just now, well, I saw it yesterday afternoon after I got off the air. We didn't get to talk about it on the air. Gotta ask, is a taco a sandwich?

0: It's Austin on Carolina's number one hit music station, Bob 93.3. Yesterday was National Taco Day. I saw people debating on social media. Is a taco considered a sandwich? I vote no. You say yes. Why is that?
1: A taco can be a sandwich because it's like a slider. It's smaller. It's simple. Where a sandwich in Mexico is called a torta, and that's when you have layers and stuff. So you could just call a taco a slider, so it'd be a sandwich.
0: Seems like a stretch to me.
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0: picture this morning of me being awake at 3 o'clock in the morning with like all, I said my 3 a.m. essentials. And somebody goes, I don't know how you do it. 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I'm going to be talking about which fast food place I want to go to. Right, it ain't rocket science.
1: How does she do it?
0: You can do it too, I promise.
1: Day in and day out. She does it somehow.
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0: Hey, it's Katie from Jared and Katie in the Morning. Be sure to join us tomorrow morning around 8 o'clock. There is an AML who said he's dealing with something going on in his neighborhood, and it involves a Karen. That's tomorrow morning around 8 o'clock on Bob 93.3. Jared and Katie in the Morning. The morning. The morning. Bob
1: 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It's bow time.
0: Bob!
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You know, I guess a guy in Greenville Monday night didn't learn anything from former American Idol star Caleb Flynn. Yeah, did you hear the story? 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

think the closest Shake Shack to us is either Raleigh, Cary, or Wilmington, I think. No Shake Shacks around here. But they're adding a new surcharge to the bills labeled EMPBEN. You know what that stands for? Employee benefits. Yeah, they're charging us for that. Mm-hmm. How do you feel about that?

0: 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It's the Bob 93.3 Top 5 at 12. I'm Austin. All right, we made it to number one, Dexter and the Moon Rock. So they were asking in an interview recently, have you had that moment where you're like driving around the car and you hear yourself on the radio? Like, how do you react?
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1: So it's a little warmer today than yesterday. 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

64% of singles say they're open to breakfast first dates. 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

Okay, a new global study says that countries with the most cats have the highest reported levels of happiness. 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

Hey, it's Katie from Jared and Katie in the Morning. Be sure to join us tomorrow morning around 8 o'clock. There is an AML who said he's dealing with something going on in his neighborhood and it involves

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5: 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You lost track of how far you've run, somewhere just past

0: The city limits. 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You have to find out what happens next. 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The universe seems bigger. You feel different. You feel like you have no idea where you are. Audible. Stories that speak to you.
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Okay, today's Wednesday Wisdom. It's coming from Oprah Winfrey. Challenges are gifts that force us to search for a new center of gravity. Don't fight them. 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Be honest with you, I needed that one today. It's Austin on Bob 93.3. Getting out of here. Gina's in next. See ya.

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0: Oh my gosh, I would have done the same thing.

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in the morning, and they want to know what your white trash sandwich is made with. Some like bologna and Doritos, for example. That's really good. Again, you find out tomorrow morning around 6:55. What are some of the choices? Don't miss it right here.

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The mom with the math issue with her kid. 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

Hurts. Teddy Swims, talking about his tattoos. He says he has more tattoos than Post Malone or Jelly Roll. This is the latest single. You're here on Bob 93.3, Mr. Know-It-All.

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1: I put on Riverdance for my 10-month-old son. 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Is there a floorboard?

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1: A man gets the cops to shut down a party that his girlfriend attended without him.
2: Girl called me. She was like, "Bae, I'm going to a party." And I was like, okay. I hope you have fun. And then she ended up calling me back 10 minutes later talking about something. Bruh, the cops already shut down. Like, I'm going back home. Like, my nice room. I'm irritated. I was like, oh no, I'm so sorry. I like to hear that. Hung up. Yeah, safe to say I've called the cops. I got that party shut down.
1: A TikTok mom quickly regrets performing Riverdance for her baby.
3: I put on Riverdance for my 10-month-old son. I was prancing around the living room when all of a sudden I hear this noise and I'm thinking to myself, what is this, like, clicking, slapping? Is our floorboard loose? The noise is, in fact, my butt cheeks slapping with each Irish step. So I look forward to erasing it from my memory. Thank you.
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1: Hey, it's Katie from Jared and Katie in the Morning. Be sure to join us tomorrow morning around 8 o'clock. There is an AML who said he's dealing with something going on in his neighborhood, and it involves a Karen. 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

ain't got drive, I don't need a car. Money really all that we fiending for. I'm doing things they ain't seen before. Bands ain't dumb, but extreme is all. I'm a demon lord. Fall off what? I ain't seen the horse. Called your bluff, better cite the source. Think yeah. Something that I need no more.

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1: Hey, it's Katie from Jared and Katie in the Morning. Be sure to join us tomorrow morning around 8 o'clock. There is an AML who said he's dealing with something going on in his neighborhood, and it's

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0: 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We want to introduce you to Beetle, an adorable 8-month-old mixed breed girl. She is ready to find her forever home. She's bringing plenty of energy and personality along with her. Walks are her favorite. She loves playtime with her person. She's obsessed with peanut butter. Finding her forever family, that's at the top of her list. She's waiting for you at Lenoir County SPCA in Kinston. 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Of course, we're talking about Beetle. 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You're going to fall in love. She's a cutie. Hey, in the morning.
1: We are here to wake you up. I was at Barefoot Landing.
2: Yeah.
1: I had this stabbing pain in my foot. I was wearing Hey Dudes.
2: Yeah.
1: Because I'm a baller. And I was like, what did I just step on? I thought like bark went through the, because it happened to me before, like sharp bark went through the shoe. I'm not wearing socks. And I looked down and somebody's earring.
2: Ooh.
1: I saw their earring and it was in the bottom of my foot.
2: Did you get a tetanus shot?
1: No, I was hoping to die.
2: Okay.
1: I took it and I was like, I think my foot was bleeding. I just kept walking.
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1: I was like, yeah. If I slowly lay down, kids, we had a good run.
3: Just know daddy loved you.
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0: Jared and Katie in the morning. Be sure to join us tomorrow morning around 8 o'clock. There is an AML who said he's dealing with something going on in his neighborhood, and it involves a Karen. That's tomorrow morning around 8 o'clock on Bob 93.3.
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got Jeff filling in for Zach on Bob 93.3. And I got a quick question for everyone. 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

We got Jeff filling in for Zach, and this is hard to believe. I Feel It's Coming is already a throwback, but The Weeknd and Daft Punk still know how to make it sound timeless. 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

I think I might be losing it because I just spent 5 whole minutes looking for my phone while I was holding it. So clearly, I don't think I've got it together. But what I do know is I can find all the hits right here on Bob 93.3.

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Carolina's number one hit music station, Bob 93.3. I'm Jeff, filling in for Zach. My wife is a fan, but definitely feels like I'm too much into Ella. But holy crap, she's gorgeous. She's talented. She's taken also, and so am I, which is absolutely fine because I love my wifey. Here's Choosing Texas with Ella Langley. Just one.